celebrating Heartbreaker's 50th anniversary this year, and apparently there's going to be a lot of cool releases, including a big box set, 50th anniversary box set, that will be out first week of November. You can already pre-order it, but it won't ship till then. Big 105.9.

celebrating this year their 50th anniversary as a band. They put out two EPs back in the spring. They've got a full-length album coming out before the end of the year. And we're hearing rumors that they're working on a stadium tour. Big 105.9. I hope so.

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0: an apartment where Kurt Cobain used to live in near Olympia, Washington, and it's on Airbnb now. And according to that, he wrote about 75% of his total output in that apartment. He lived there between 1989 and 1991, and that's right when Nirvana was first starting to take off. So check it out if you're in the Olympia, Washington area looking for an Airbnb. 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
11: Goya, 90 years of bringing sabor to the table. 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

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Sharon said we'll do one in the UK and one in the US at least, but didn't give any dates, didn't give any lineup details, but she wants to bring it back to honor.

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Dolphins are back in action on Sunday, and they are 0-3. They've had a tough schedule, though, to start. Let's see if we have better luck against the Vikings. That is a 4:05 kickoff on the road Sunday. 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

workers are about to see a bump in their paycheck. State's minimum wage rises to $15 an hour, and that comes after voters passed this constitutional amendment in 2020, calling for an annual increase to eventually get to $15 an hour. A lot of folks would argue that's not enough. Living wage would be about $48, according to some. An hour? 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

105.9, and our Florida Panthers started off their season with a W on the road against the defending champion Carolina Hurricanes. Panthers aren't going to be home until next weekend for their home opener. 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

cash out for you to go see Metallica in Vancouver. 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

lots of regular season Major League Soccer games left, but Inter Miami will be back at it a week from Saturday. 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

ACDC was supposed to play a show in New Jersey last Friday, but because of that nor'easter, it got postponed to this Friday. This will be the last show of the tour, and I'm hearing that Foo Fighters will be opening up. That's a pretty great bill. Big 105.9.

Big 105.9, looking at a wet one tomorrow. Chance of thunderstorms, showers, highs in the mid-80s. Rain chance around 70%, and a coastal flood statement will be in effect. The rain pushes through. It'll be all the way through 5 p.m. for coastal Miami-Dade, Broward, and Palm Beach. Big 105.9, it's Aerosmith.

cool to see the surviving members of Nirvana reunite Sunday at the MTV Video Music Awards. I was hoping for some sort of a musical tribute, but I just did a lame speech instead. 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

Big 105.9 and the Miami Hurricanes are absolutely crushing it. Now, they have not had many challenges so far. They're 4-0. They're ranked fourth in the AP, and they're going to be heading to Clemson, which is a tough place to play, Saturday primetime. 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

Yes, we do have an opportunity for you to go to Vancouver to see Metallica's opening night of their M72 tour next year. That's happening early May in Vancouver. 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A lot of other cool stuff, thanks to our friends at Q Prime. 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

When did birthday parties become so expensive? Hey, it's Will. This is Big 105.9, by the way. My son's birthday is this week. We're throwing him a birthday party this weekend, and it's going to cost us a fortune. 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

Big 105.9, and the Dolphins got some bad news this week. Devon Achane, the running back, going to be out for the season with a torn ACL. Your Finns going to be back at it, though, Sunday afternoon. 4:05 is kickoff in Minnesota against the Vikings. 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

When did birthday parties become so expensive? Hey, it's Will. This is Big 105.9, by the way. My son's birthday is this week. We're throwing him a birthday party this weekend, and it's going to cost us a fortune. 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

50-50 time, everybody. The Paul Castronovo Show. They got the 50-50 raffle going on. 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

When did birthday parties become so expensive? Hey, it's Will. 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My son's birthday is this week. We're throwing him a birthday party this weekend, and it's going to cost us a fortune. 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

Big 105.9, and the Dolphins got some bad news this week. Devon Achane, the running back, going to be out for the season with a torn ACL. Your Finns going to be back at it, though, Sunday afternoon. 4:05 is kickoff in Minnesota against the Vikings. 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

Big 105.9, and the Dolphins got some bad news this week. Devon Achane, the running back, going to be out for the season with a torn ACL. 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

50-50 time, everybody. 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

0: told me it was a cool thing to remember too. He was asking why it was wasn't coming up on 3/11. So after that, yelling and screaming and telling him why.
1: 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Hey, it's Will. 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My son's birthday is this week. We're throwing him a birthday party this weekend, and it's going to cost us a fortune. 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

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They got the 50-50 raffle going on. 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
2: I may go home. Today
3: it's a bad start, folks.
2: Today has started off. Oh, yeah. It happens to everybody at work.
3: Maybe Wendy could print for us.
2: And
4: you don't have a printer today?
3: The printouts to us.
2: Yeah. What does it say? What is it?
4: I'll mail it. I'll just print it out and mail it over.
2: Ink?
3: The toner ink cartridge.
2: Waste bin full.
3: Yeah, and Diaz and I have both tried dumping out that black dusty ink.
2: I think it needs to be replaced.
3: Yeah.
2: And I don't know how. And there's ink all over the floor now. And
3: that was Diaz for the record.
2: Yeah. And so, but I mean, like, this was a problem yesterday. Don't we have people that...
3: Yeah, that's the question.
2: And
3: somebody needs to be yelled at. How it was broken at like 9 a.m. yesterday and nobody in management took it upon themselves to replace it.
2: Did you report it?
3: Well, it's not really our... It's the newsroom's printer, so it's their jurisdiction. But everybody knew. Everybody uses that. So I'm like, all right, well, if it's happened at 9, all the other shows, somebody...
2: And I don't want to hear... Listen, I'm as green as the next person. You don't need to print. Yes, you do. In this instance, we need our show clocks printed. We need our... I can't be clicking from screen to screen. I'm trying to do a radio show here, people. I need paperwork.
3: Our play-by-play guy back when I was in Baltimore for the Ravens had a great line. He always said, the higher the stakes, the lower the tech.
2: Ooh.
4: Yeah.
2: I like
4: that. That's a good one.
2: Meanwhile, you think that was the worst thing that happened to me today? The dog decided to get up at 3:30, and I let him out to pee. No problem. Got him back in the house, and I'm awake, and what's the one thing I like to do to help me fall asleep?
3: Drop a gummy.
2: No. I'm not doing that at 3:30 in the morning. I'm getting up at
3: time.
2: Not me time, although that doesn't hurt. No, I watch a Seinfeld.
3: Oh.
2: I pop on Netflix and put on Seinfeld.
3: So what's the problem?
4: Yeah.
2: Well, you know that Netflix just did a new 5-year contract. They re-signed Seinfeld for 5 more years, and the new contract is going into effect October 1st.
3: Yeah.
4: Uh-oh.
2: You know what today's date is?
4: Mm-hmm.
2: Somebody's getting fired at Netflix.
4: Wow.
2: And I'm on Reddit, and the whole country's complaining, where's my Seinfeld? I'm dropping Netflix now.
3: So it's just non-existent. When you search Seinfeld, nothing comes up.
2: You know how it says,
4: that should have been automatic.
2: You know how it says, continue watching?
3: Like, yeah.
2: It's as if I never saw an episode. I guess something's got to be wrong. I was watching it at 11 o'clock last night. I go to bed, and then I guess with clock hit midnight, it disappeared.
3: Is it in the news? Has there been any coverage of this?
2: I Googled it, and let's see what it says here. The agreement expired October 1st. Rolling updates are causing the show to briefly disappear. It may reappear shortly as the catalog sinks. I checked my phone. It's not there. And then I'm going through that. Unplug your phone. Reset the TV. Do a sign out from Netflix. Sign back in. None of it. It's gone. It's as if it never existed.
3: So what'd you do? Watch Modern Family?
2: No, I got up and came to work. 3:30 in
3: you're
2: the
3: that upset.
2: I'm just sitting here since 2 a.m. I couldn't fall back asleep.
3: I wonder how much
2: Did you fix the toner, Lewis?
5: Toner, no, but I did find another printer in this building.
2: Yeah, we have another printer. We can't access it.
5: Yeah, I found a third printer.
3: Where? Is this
2: there?
3: A secret printer?
5: Over there.
2: No, in the newsroom? Don't be coy.
5: No.
2: Just tell us flat out what
3: it's not the time. Not the time.
5: There's the printer by the mini fridge.
2: Yeah.
5: And then there's a third printer by Papa Keith.
4: Yeah.
2: But we don't have access to any. We have no access to any of those.
3: You know
5: but I found the IP address.
3: Oh, you did?
5: Yeah.
2: Let's see what happens.
5: Okay. So I'm going to print something out to that one.
2: And run to it right now.
5: Let's see. Let's have some fun.
3: I can't get in the storage closet to see if we have any extra toner.
2: Wendy, you're at home. Do you have the Netflix?
4: I'm looking at it right now. It says that it went offline at right on October 1st, so I guess midnight.
2: What, your Netflix went offline?
4: No. I'm reading what happened. They said that the deal ended, I guess, at October 1st. That was the last day to watch Seinfeld.
3: Are they still working
2: it? They re-signed it, 5-year deal. It was a big...
4: Five-year licensing deal ends October 1st. Maybe, I don't know, maybe they...
2: They redid it. I'm telling them, we had a whole news story last week about, hey, Seinfeld re-signed with Netflix for 5 more years.
4: Right, let me see if I can get it.
2: I was going to say, turn your TV on and see if it's there.
3: What do you think the cast gets from these deals with Netflix? Like, what's that deal worth?
2: Yeah, believe me.
3: And what cut do they get?
2: Well, here's the thing. If they don't... If Netflix doesn't get it, who wouldn't? You know, like what?
3: Right, it's going to go somewhere.
2: I'm surprised that Peacock, which is NBC, which owns Seinfeld, they don't have it. Why don't they have it?
3: It's just like The Office. That's always bopping around. The Office, you know, was on Peacock for a while.
2: I can never find The Office. Yeah.
3: Then I see MTV. I'm scrolling through channels last night. MTV is doing a marathon of Seinfeld. I'm like, The Office. I'm sorry. Oh. And I'm like, what is MTV?
2: I don't even get MTV anymore.
3: Well, because of football season, I got the Hulu TV package. So now I get all like the basic cable channels.
2: How does that work? It keeps telling me that Hulu has all the... I got Hulu, everything. I don't have the games, NFL games.
3: Well, you have to get the upgraded package, which is like $80 a month.
2: I just got
3: an
2: email.
3: But it's like basic cable.
2: Dude, I got an email yesterday. Your Hulu price increase. Like... So I think what happens, like Disney hit us last, or what, was it Disney last week? Or was it Hulu last? One of them hit last week, and it's like, and all the other ones are following suit. It's so freaking annoying.
3: I told my girlfriend a couple weeks ago, I'm like,
2: Hulu,
3: what if we got...
2: Dear member, you ready for this? Thank you for being a valued subscriber since 2024. 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We're so glad you've enjoyed everything we have to offer. The price of your Hulu with ads plan will increase to $12.49 per month. And I don't have the ad plan. I have the other plan. Like, what are they telling me? I don't even know.
3: How much is it going up again?
2: $12.49 a month?
4: Right. I just did a search for Seinfeld. The only Seinfeld you can get are his comedy specials or Comedian in Cars Getting Coffee.
2: Yeah, that's exactly what happened to me. I'm like, well,
4: that's it.
2: Somebody's getting fired at the Netflix. It just disappears like that. I think somebody needs to wake up Larry David, let him know what's going on out in California. It's a terrible thing to wake up. And then the printer, and I get, like, now the show is going to be behind the whole day.
3: If there's an IT professional listening as they drive in.
2: Well, I think that somebody.
3: Oh, look at that.
2: What did you do?
3: My man in Amsterdam.
2: You know the silent thing that you do on radio? It absolutely 100% does not work. You make a face, and none of us, we're on the radio.
5: I let you do the talk. This is the Paul Castronova show. Show you that I was able to print something. And
2: where?
5: The printer, I just said the printer. I just said where it is.
3: Yeah, where Ronnie sits in the main.
5: In the middle,
3: area.
5: Right in the middle, by the coffee machine.
2: I don't think we're supposed to use that, bro.
3: I don't
5: care. Well, guess what?
3: F that.
5: We did.
2: Oh, boy. I don't trust you people. All right.
5: Send it to me. I'll do all the printing. Yeah. Let it come from my laptop.
2: I don't know, man. It's going to be a long show. I don't even want to play. I want to go home now.
4: You can't watch Seinfeld.
2: Seinfeld.
4: No,
2: yeah, I know. I'm going to start watching that unit. I started watching the Nate Bargatze last night.
3: Stand up.
2: He's got a movie.
3: Oh, the movie. I heard it wasn't great.
2: Yeah, I don't know.
5: Well, the Breadwinner. It's not good.
2: I didn't say that. Mike said it.
3: I didn't watch it, but that's. I read the reviews when it first came out, and people were pretty lukewarm about it. I mean, that typically is what happens when these comedians. I mean, look, we love Sebastian.
5: How was Maniscalco's movie? The one, didn't he have De Niro in it?
2: Terrible.
5: No.
3: Who else did a movie? I mean, Bert's movie was pretty good, but, you know.
2: Which was Bert's movie?
3: The Machine.
2: Oh, The Machine. Yeah, that was a theatrical
5: release. That one was funny.
2: When they do the whole straight-to-Netflix thing, sometimes they get cheap. This was got a pretty good cast. I mean, Colin Jost plays a goofy neighbor. He's a, it's Mr. Mom. The whole movie, it's Mr. Mom. Yeah.
5: So
2: his wife goes and creates something. She goes on Shark Tank, which is kind of funny that they actually have the Shark Tank guys on. And she has to leave the home for 2 weeks, leaving Nate Bargatze alone with his 3 daughters. And he has to take a leave of absence for work. And that's when the hijinks ensue.
3: It's almost like when Kindergarten Cop came out, there were so many copycats. And even now, 30 years later, I feel like we're still rehashing that premise.
5: So what then makes the difference between the Maniscalco movie, the Bargatze movie, versus Kevin Hart, Adam Sandler, guys who started off as stand-ups and created phenomenal movie careers? Like, what do you think? I think it's Sebastian and Nate are playing themselves. Is that maybe is not a weird?
3: Yeah, I haven't watched either one of them, so it's hard to say what
5: you
3: went wrong.
5: Wait, so what are you talking about?
3: I was just saying, going by reviews.
2: I'll say this: I think that Nate is a really good actor. I think he can act. I mean, I've seen his appearances on Saturday Night Live. He's phenomenal.
5: He kind of plays the same character, though.
2: But he's a really good actor. I mean, I think he's good in it. I really do. I think what you're saying is, what's the problem? I think it's the writing. See, really? Sometimes the writing can get hokey and bad. I don't think it's terrible. The reviews are bad.
3: I remember when it first came out,
2: It's called The Breadwinner.
3: Let me see what it was on Rotten Tomatoes.
2: Yeah, not that I trust any reviewers, but I just watched about half of it. Gina fell asleep on a couch. She goes,
5: she didn't like it.
2: She fell asleep. She goes, you were snoring. I go, I was awake watching you. I guess she woke herself up snoring thinking it was me. I was wide awake.
3: That happens to me sometimes where I'll hear myself snoring.
2: Not me. Yeah. You hear yourself. You're like, who's out there snoring? So weird.
5: Cool.
2: Or did you pull up Rotten Tomatoes?
3: Yeah. What's the name of this
2: movie? The Breadwinner.
3: The Breadwinner.
4: Breadwinner.
2: Is it going to rain today?
5: Already was. It was raining when I drove in.
2: It was? See, yeah, I came from the north.
3: I was asking Paul if it was raining up north because, it was dumping in Dade.
2: What's the latest on that? Wendy, are you covering that in the news? The stabbing in the airplane?
4: Yep.
2: All right. Since Mike Kidd doesn't know how to pull up RottenTomatoes.com.
3: This keyboard, I'm about to smash it over the bread. 20% on the tomato meter.
2: Oh, wow.
3: 20%. Yeah.
2: I only watched about, I watched about 30 minutes of it. Maybe it gets worse. Wow.
5: Yeah, but what are the humans
3: saying?
5: Critics'
3: consensus as unlikely to ruffle any feathers as it is to drum up any laughs. The Breadwinner's half-baked jokes turn Nate Bargatze's avatar of the befuddled patriarch into one stale oaf.
5: Ooh, but it's 85 on the popcorn meter, which is the human beings.
3: I don't trust those people.
4: Because maybe now the concept's not so novel. I mean, Mr. Mom, when it came out, was hysterical.
3: Yeah,
4: like nobody could believe a guy was vacuuming, you know?
2: It's a fish out of water thing. It's just, right. I think the daughters do a good job. They're three young kids. I think they're fine. I mean, it's okay. Here's the thing. If I went to the movies to see it, I'd be giving my money back. Turn on Netflix, I can go to the bathroom, I can go to the fridge, I get a glass of wine, I'm okay watching it. Meanwhile, I don't have Seinfeld, so I may lose Netflix.
4: So we have the latest, Fly Dubai incident.
2: All right, good.
4: The co-pilot.
2: Well, hold on. Okay? It's 6:14. Yeah. We're going to run up against the clock here. I do want to hear the update on the stabbing on the plane and how my wife spent an inordinate amount of money.
3: I could not believe that.
2: At Whole Foods. I'm telling you, I don't even know what happened. I actually took a screenshot of the receipt. We'll go through it. Because I may leave her on this one.
4: Wait, I might have an answer for you.
2: Well, good. We'll have it after the break.
4: Okay.
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1: All right. 6:20 now. Still no printing.
2: Oh, some printing.
1: Well, not from my computer, people. All right. I was captivated by the news last night. Trying to get updates on what happened on that airplane from, what, Dubai to Tel Aviv. I still don't get how, like, do we know anything about the guy that it was like?
2: Yeah, his motives. Like, I thought he was part of a terrorist organization.
1: If you were listening to the show yesterday, Wendy was doing the news in the middle of the show. It's like there's a fight on a plane. These two, a pilot and a co-pilot, got in a fight. And then by the time the show was over, the co-pilot is a terrorist, a jihadist, and he stabbed a pilot. What the crap?
2: Yeah, and a passenger.
1: What in the Sam Hill happened?
2: Choked the guy out, pulled him off, and pulled back on the yoke to pull the plane out of a dive.
1: Yeah, and we thought that, now initially
3: that guy's an Israeli plumber who's never flown a plane, had no idea what he was doing.
1: Yesterday you said that
3: just FYI.
1: You said during the show that there was a second flight crew on the plane. That's how the news was coming at us, and we didn't know what was happening, what was real. What was real, Wendy?
3: Well, what was real was there was a stabbing between the co-pilot and the pilot. The pilot was slumped over, but before he slumped over, he opened the door to the cockpit. Thank God, because if he hadn't done that, the people on the plane that went to help would not have been able to. So he was smart enough to open the door. So the door was open and the people heard the commotion, and then passengers themselves got up. Apparently, this Israeli plumber who's never flown a plane and has played video games.
1: I would have known how to pull out the yoke to lift the plane up, but I wouldn't know how to land the thing.
3: He didn't land it. Somebody else landed it on the plane that had flight experience. There was another crew that they were able to get to land the plane. He lifted the yoke. What happened was they were descending. They went 20,000 feet in a couple of minutes. So they knew they were going to hit the ground at some point. So he just raised it up and was able to do that.
2: Did you hear that the pilot, like you said, opened the door to let people come help?
3: Yeah.
2: But he did it with his foot as he was being stabbed.
1: What?
3: He was smart enough to had the wherewithal to do that. Thank God. Like I said, if he didn't, this would have definitely been a crash.
1: Oh, my God. All right, imagine? Now let's unpack the story.
3: When he lands in Israel, after they went to Saudi Arabia to make the emergency landing, that plane went on to Tel Aviv where it was originally supposed to be landing. Guy gets off the plane and he meets with the prime minister covered in blood. Did you see his shirt, his feet, everything just covered in blood? It was unbelievable.
1: He didn't have his luggage? Put a nice shirt on? You going to meet the PM?
4: Yeah. Wait.
3: Well, actually, he apologized.
4: Oh. Are we talking about the pilot? Like, he survived the stabbing?
1: Yeah. He didn't die, did he?
3: No, he's in the hospital. The stabber is reportedly an Omani citizen who's under arrest. And basically, Israel is calling this a jihadist terror attack.
1: Okay.
3: Other people are just saying it's a stabbing. It depends on who you ask. But the standby crew was able to land the plane.
1: Wendy, what is the history of the guy? I mean, the stabber. Was he just a regular dad? Did he snap? Was he one of those? What was that movie where they
4: probably got to him?
1: I don't know.
3: They are looking into his mental health records. They're looking into all the records, but that's all we know about him so far.
1: How does a pilot get a weapon on a plane? I can't even bring a toothpick on a plane.
4: You've seen them walk by. You're in TSA. You could even have pre-check, and you're about to go, and then it's like, oh, crew.
1: They walk through the metal detectors, though.
4: They just walk right through.
2: Who's going to double-check them, you know?
3: Right.
4: And they have the metal wings, so it's beep, beep, and they're like, and they walk right through. They need more security.
1: That's the case. I'm sure we have a pilot that'll tell us.
4: You said it was a guy that played video games that took over, but
1: he just pulled the yoke out.
3: The plumber that raised the yoke, he had never obviously been in a cockpit.
1: The plumber was in business class. That makes a lot of sense. As much money as I've spent on plumbers.
2: He's contracted.
1: He's loaded.
4: So wait. I was going to get something from the printer, and I heard you saying some things were true, some things were not. So was there no IDF fighter jet? Or was he the guy that ended up landing the plane?
3: No, they had said they were going to scramble the fighter jets, but the plane then landed.
4: No, but the fighter pilot,
1: there was no fighter pilot.
4: Wasn't there a fighter pilot on the plane?
1: No, there was a second.

0: Well, he was arrested in Saudi Arabia.
1: I don't want to be in any one of those jails. Those friggin'
2: he's cooked.
1: Those guys will be like, well, so tell me what was your plan? Okay.
3: He's probably already lost a couple toes by now.
1: We have our methods. That's only lying. That's where they cut the toe.
3: I swear, every show I watch now, a toe's getting cut off.
1: I don't need a toe cut off. I'd be limping forever. Anyway, the news is brought to you by Life Imaging, where we scan for life, dial #250 and save free heart scan. Wendy, what else are we looking at?
0: All right. Well, Antonio Brown walked into a Miami-Dade courthouse yesterday expecting a plea deal, but the judge put it on a temporary hold and then sent another court date for October 28th for the former Tampa Bay Bucks wide receiver. The deal would allow him to plead no contest to aggravated assault and get only probation for a 2025 shooting outside a Miami boxing match. Oddly, I don't know if you guys saw him leaving the courthouse in video by any chance, but if you did, it was bizarre. He put on gloves and then a complete mask that was black, hiding his face. You couldn't see anything. You can see his attorney, Mark Iglarsh, walking right behind him, but came out of the courthouse and put on this face mask dressing thing.
1: Mike Iglarsh used to work for IOD.
0: Yeah.
1: Yeah,
0: He's our legal lion.
1: I know that guy.
3: The legal lion.
1: Yeah, that's what he goes with?
0: That's what he goes with. He's our legal lion. Yeah. So he was representing him. I guess they'll just have to wait until the 28th, but it's odd to have that happen. Usually when you make a plea deal, both sides know what's going on. They come in and it's just a formality to get it on the table. So this was odd that the judge put it on hold. We also have a new champion that's been crowned during the annual Fat Bear Week. Contest is held every year in Alaska. It was pretty cute. If you see, there's a bear cam and people get to weigh in and vote. This year's winner is a 20-year-old male named Backpack. He tips the scale at roughly 1,200 pounds. Go check him out. He broke the internet in Alaska for a good reason. This one's bizarre. University of Miami grad Alex Earle. We all know her, the big influencer. You know who I'm talking about.
1: I have no idea who this person is.
0: She was the one that reportedly was dating Tom Brady, the blonde influencer at the University of Florida. University of Miami. Yeah, anyway, she was in an interview yesterday with a rapid-fire interview with Interview Magazine and claims that she's never read a book. She has 7.3 million Instagram followers, millions of dollars in brand deals, a podcast, and a Netflix reality show. She said she maybe has read a Dr. Seuss book, but she's not even sure.
3: Did she not go to school? Did she drop out in first grade?
0: How'd she get in?
3: She's rage baiting us.
1: Yeah, but you're right. In grade school, they make you read some books, right?
3: You graduate high school.
1: You got to do a book report on it.
3: Like you've read
0: something.
3: Like Diaz mentioned yesterday, To Kill a Mockingbird, I think everyone's read.
1: Yeah, I might not.
3: You didn't read To Kill a Mockingbird?
1: I think I might have. I don't remember. I don't know.
4: At least she definitely read the spark notes of one of these books.
3: Yeah.
1: What are spark notes? I know Cliff Notes.
4: They rebranded.
0: Yeah, well, she's making millions and millions of dollars a year.
1: So, yes, reading's overrated if you can make millions and not have to read.
0: Right. Yeah.
1: You know, I'll be honest with you. I mean, I know my son, and I know he had to read books for school, but I can't imagine him. He's a hunter-gatherer, what a type, you know?
0: Yeah.
1: I can't imagine him just sitting down and going, you know, I'm going to relax and have a good book today. No chance.
3: I was reading a study the other day that, like, yeah. I forget the percentage.
0: I was just about to mention that.
3: Reading has gone down, but they blame, obviously, TikTok and social media for the shortened attention span. So, I mean, you can barely sit through a 10-second video, much less a book that's going to take days.
1: I know. Don't we have Brad Meltzer coming up?
3: Yeah,
1: we'll talk to him next week. Ask him about this stuff.
0: Only 16% of adults now read for pleasure. That's it.
1: I listen to books on when I'm driving sometimes because I don't have time to like sit on the couch. Like Lewis, your wife yells at you when you're sitting on the couch playing video games. What if you sat on the couch and cracked open a book? What would her reaction be to that?
4: Less angry, for sure, because whatever, cultural norms and all that.
1: Here's what you do. You hide your video game in a book. And the books are like, how to be a better...
4: I get the Nintendo Switch.
1: How to be a better husband. I'm reading how to be a better husband, honey.
4: You know what I do is I just go to another room where she can't see me. And I'll scroll on my phone there. That's what I've been doing recently. And it's still not working.
3: You're hiding
4: the relaxation. That's what it is. She doesn't want to see me do nothing. And so
1: reading a book is kind of like doing nothing.
4: It's good for you.
1: It's relaxing. It's good for your mind. But
3: it's really no different than just watching a TV show or playing video games.
1: Yeah, you're right. Yeah. I mean, yeah. it'll be interesting to see what, yeah, I'm sure Brad doesn't sell as many books as

0: as he did 20 years ago.
1: Yeah, good question.
0: Yeah.
1: You may need to shorten him up.
2: We need to get that survey out for him and have him comment. Also, so I was looking and I heard your whole food story if you want to set it up, but there may be a good reason why this is happening.
0: Gina came home, and I'm going to go through the receipt here in a minute because I couldn't believe it. She goes, $500 at Whole Foods. I can't even believe it. Now, I said, let me shop. She goes, no, I got it. There's some things I want. I'm like, okay. And she came home with a bunch of crap, whatever. And then she lays on $500. And I...
3: Oh, sure. She actually went to Whole Foods.
0: This is not Instagram or whatever. Instacart or any of that.
3: So this is without Instacart.
0: But there is a story that Instacart, I don't know if you know about this, they're using algorithms to find out where you live, what neighborhood, what your...
3: Oh, and adjust the pricing?
0: Yes. What your salary is and your zip code and everything else. And they charge more. And it's not just Instacart that's doing that.
3: Yeah, I just read an article about McDonald's doing that.
2: That's the story I have.
0: McDonald's is the story?
2: So if you ever feel like you're getting charged more depending on where you go to a McDonald's, it turns out you are right. McDonald's is testing AI-powered pricing tools. They analyze customers in different areas, and then they, guess what they are willing to pay. So for an example, if you go to McDonald's in California and you get a Big Mac, you can get one for $5.69 at one location. Now, just 2 miles down the road, they're charging $6.89 for the same burger because it's based in a different area, a zip code and things like that. So basically, your phone may know, like, you're a sucker before you do, because you can analyze on your phone where you're going to get a better deal. Whole Foods does have digital price tags now, but they say they're not using them to figure out how much somebody's willing to pay. So they are using software now to update their prices in real time, which is what companies are all doing.
4: So basically, we got to drive to like the poor areas.
0: Dude, I mean,
2: why is the gas always expensive in Boca?
0: This is nothing new, because when I lived in Lighthouse Point, I remember I had a conversation with a guy I knew who was a painter. And he's like, yeah, I love coming to this neighborhood. We charge like double. I'm like, what did you say? So in other words, if he's east of US 1, he's charging us more than he's charging the dudes that live on the other side of the tracks. What are you doing? It's a BS move. Like, it's so should someone that lives in a more expensive house pay more to have work done?
4: No.
0: What the hell? I mean,
2: but they're being charged more, for sure.
4: And they are paying it too.
0: Yeah, well, I mean, you're a sucker. They got you. You know.
4: No, you get your quote, and you'd be like, hey, no, my buddy who lives a couple miles out west said you were charging him this much for the same exact thing. I'll find someone else. And that's when it'll be like, oh, you know, I didn't realize you were friends with that guy.
0: It's such BS.
2: With gas prices going up so much, every Monday I feel like we do a story and I tell where the gas prices are for the three areas, Miami, Fort Lauderdale, Boca. Boca's always.
0: And you always, know what? I'll tell you what, when I go through the receipt here, what she spent on fish, like a piece of salmon, I wanted to, you know.
4: How much was the tilapia?
0: We're not eating that. But I
3: might need to now.
0: We'll have to. I need to go fishing and then spend money on gas.
4: Oh, see, there's no
0: way. All right, I'll go through this thing with you guys. How a human being could spend $500 for. By the way, we don't have a family of four. There's two of us.
4: You're empty nesting.
0: There's two of us. And I think there's something in this receipt that'll be. I think it's her.
3: The pescatarianism seems like it would end up being more expensive to sustain.
0: Why?
3: I mean, you're buying fish and organic vegetables?
0: Everything's organic. That's part of the issue. All right, it's 6:36 on the Paul Castronovo Show.
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0: This half hour, the Paul Castronovo Show, brought to you by the American Chiropractic Association. We've got your back.
1: Guessing that's not real?
0: I don't know. I just read the sponsorships.
2: Chiropractic Association?
0: We've got your back.
2: I love that.
0: Anyway, $500 at the Whole Food. Are you? What? So this is
1: for two people.
0: Yeah, I mean, she seemed like, yeah, no, this is it's what it is. First of all, the receipt. I could go to Whole Foods for two people and buy a few things. And she, by the way, she's leaving town Sunday. So that, are you telling me that's $500 for 3 days?
3: Like, what's going on? Thursday? What is she doing?
0: Okay. I don't know, but we're getting ready to fight about this. So here it is. Whole Foods. All right. Should I just go through it line by line?
3: Yeah, let's start there.
0: Birthday card $3.99.
3: Let's do inventory.
0: Birthday card $3.99. My mom. Spinach feta orzo salad. $6.64. It's $9.
1: It's like a pre-made thing.
0: Pre-made thing. I'm sure we'll eat it. King salmon filet. 1.77 pounds. $49.54.
4: Holy crap!
0: I said, what are you doing? She goes, isn't that what you like? You like king salmon? I go, yeah.
2: Yeah, but I also like the prince salmon, the regular guy salmon.
1: We'll go to the restaurant.
0: I said, I would have bought a frozen one. $50 for a pound?
1: And I mean, that you'll slice in half and have two fillets, right?
0: She's like, well, we had it for dinner last night, and there's a ton of leftovers in there. I mean, a pound and a half. First of all, for two people, I would buy 1 pound, like 2 8-ounce fillets.
2: Yeah.
0: And I'd probably eat about 6 ounces of it. You don't even need 8 ounces, right?
2: Wow.
1: That depends on the
0: But still, so it's $27.99 a pound.
1: I thought beef prices.
0: Well,
1: were
0: I
1: bad.
0: Think that it's king salmon, and it's like it's around once a year or something like that. But that's $50 to the bill on one piece of fish that is just, you know,
1: one meal,
0: yeah, and not at a restraurant. Thank God she.
1: God forbid you overcook.
0: There
1: it
0: is
1: or
0: another one. This one annoyed me. This one pissed me off too. Classic tuna salad.
1: Oh, classic.
0: $8.18. For tuna.
1: A pre-made now, tuna
0: I want to
1: salad.
0: Tell you this. I'm not eating it. I didn't. She was like, why did she buy it?
2: So that's for her. She like,
0: no,
2: will
0: she
2: eat
0: doesn't
2: it.
0: Eat tuna. This
5: she
0: is.
5: Doesn't?
0: I don't eat. No, she doesn't eat tuna. It's got mayonnaise in it. I'm not eating mayonnaise. You know, she knows.
1: Well, we'll bring it in. We'll take care of that.
5: All right. I'll take care of that. But that's an average price, I would say. That's not too much.
0: Smoked mozzarella pasta salad, $4.50.
1: How many pre-made things does she get?
0: She apparently doesn't feel like cooking this month.
1: Because, I mean, that stuff's only going to last a few days in the fridge anyway,
0: chunky
1: right?
0: Almond granola, $4.10. That's for my my yogurt.
2: Oh, so you needed that.
0: Cucumber tomato feta salad, $5.79, another pre-made thing. Again, I can cut a cucumber, and I can throw some tomatoes in there and a little feta. And it
2: yeah,
0: would
2: but
0: be,
2: is it going to be $5?
0: No, it'd be cheaper.
2: Oh.
0: How much is a cucumber?
2: I don't know.
0: Yukon Gold mashed potatoes. That now I know that's her. $5.
1: Damn, pre-made mashed potatoes.
0: Vinaigrette dressing, $8.99. Kava, you know Kava?
5: Yep. No.
0: You know I like Kava. They're a good store. But that $9 for dressing. 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It's a ripoff. I swear to God, I'm losing my mind right now. And I'm not cheap.
2: Well, maybe your dressing tastes bad.
0: NSA watermelon pops, $7.89. What is that?
1: Popsicles?
0: I don't know. I've never heard of it before. I didn't see them. Mint chocolate yogurt bars, $7. $6.79.
2: Is she buying She's stuff buying for
0: gold.
2: AJ?
0: He doesn't live with us.
2: I'm saying, but like she buys it and he comes and picks it up and...
0: No! That would have been a good thing. Like, oh, she's buying groceries for her son. 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Greek yogurt, that's mine. $5.
1: Did she get the 2%?
0: 5%.
1: You're getting 5%?
0: I don't know what this is.
2: Yikes.
0: LMNPPR. Why, is that bad?
1: No. You do you, bud.
0: What did I... Ooh. Smart bacon, $5.49.
2: Oh, Good, because the dumb bacon's way more expensive.
0: 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Liquid, two containers of liquid eggs. This is her.
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0: Eat a freaking egg.
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0: Blue cheese crumble, $2.99.
2: Ooh.
0: Something, some gigantic beans, $7.46.
1: Gigantic beans?
0: G-I-G-A-N-D beans. Vin. 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
2: Shaved
0: spinach artichoke dip. 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
2: What's a creamer potato?
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2: Okay, well she
0: $57.37.
2: Okay, but right. That lasts two like
1: it's time
2: months.
1: To go to Walmart. Enough with the Whole Foods,
0: right?
1: Enough.
0: Here's another one. LQ Vita D3 5000, $23.99. Grape $6.99. All right, now that's the first page. Page two.
2: You got two pages.
0: Yeah. Page two. Grapes. $6.90, $4 for tortilla chips. Lightly salted pistachio, $13.99. I don't even eat them.
5: Nuts and berries.
0: Epicurean cutting board, $25. 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
2: But how many of them are Epicurean?
0: Sourdough bread, $8.99. 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
1: All right, for Sonny.
0: I don't know. We're getting.
1: Or is she eating that?
0: Sonny's eating Whole Foods dog food. Cherry granola, $3.30. Oh, a bottle of Pinot Grigio, $17.99.
1: She goes cheap on the wine.
0: Yeah,
1: of all things.
0: Right. Extra virgin olive oil, $25. $19.99.
1: How big of a bottle was it?
0: I don't know. $19.99 for Pinot Grigio. There's a whole chicken for $3.99. Oh, no, chicken broth. That's for the stinking dog. We don't need to be buying dog food at Whole Foods. Am I wrong? Am I right at me?
2: Costco has it.
1: Yeah, that's not the
0: chicken
1: place.
0: Breasts, $14.33. So that's how you spend $500 at Whole Foods.
2: How much chicken breast for $14?
0: I didn't see.
1: Well, she's coming on next hour for germs.
0: No, don't bring it up because we'll get in a big fight.
2: So
1: you can't bring it up?
0: All right, bring it up.
2: I spent like $23 on chicken breast from Costco, but it's like $2.99 a pound. So I'm
0: getting don't understand. Like
2: 10 pounds.
0: I would rather just go to the store and buy some chicken breast and a little thing of lettuce. We'll eat dinner tonight, and then we'll figure it out tomorrow night. But now there's $500 of groceries in there.
1: That's going to only last.
0: And, dude, there's no food in there. Like, you know, like the salmon's gone, and the chicken breast will be another meal.
1: I mean, most of what I heard was perishable. It wasn't like
0: yes.
1: a bunch of shelf products.
0: We need an intervention, bro.
1: Yeah. Today's the day. Coming up this in about an hour.
0: I like the fact that you're as aggravated as I am.
1: We were just talking yesterday how I was like, Christmas gifts this year were capping at $100.
0: Yeah, right.
2: Yeah, and you're talking to the guy who makes terrible choices with his relationships.
1: Well,
4: hey,
1: but
4: honey,
1: good choices
4: we're
1: going to
4: spend
1: money.
4: $50 on each other.
0: Son of a crap. Nick the Italian, what do you got?
6: Hey, Paulie, listen, I was at Whole Foods yesterday. I spent about $14 on a pound of turkey. Are you kidding me?
0: Hey, let me give you a hint. Stop with the lunch meat. I read something yesterday.
6: No. Time out. It was the fresh breast, the fresh one they make. And also, all that prepared food at Whole Foods is not good for you.
0: I know.
6: It's got all feed oil in it. It's got all junk in it. You got to read it.
0: I don't eat that crap. I'm so aggravated. Listen to this. A UK study. Two slices of of deli meat a day is linked to a 40.
6: I don't eat deli meat.
0: Listen to me. Would you shut up?
6: I'm listening.
0: You're talking. Two slices of deli meat a day is linked to 44% higher dementia risk.
5: Yeah.
0: 44%, people. Good God.
6: Yeah, but this is the fresh one, the whole one that falls apart when they cut it. It's not that fake stuff.
0: A large UK study found that each extra 25 grams of processed meat eaten daily was linked to a 44 to 52% higher risk of dementia. So, what does that mean? Like, what about like prosciutto and salami and stuff? Is that?
5: That's why when you're pregnant, they tell you not to eat it.
1: Is it all the nitrates in there?
5: That's what it is. Right. Nitrates.
2: When you're pregnant, they make you cook it.
0: Hold on, Sandra. Sandra may have an idea. Thanks, Nick. Yes, Sandra or Sandra.
7: Sandra is fine.
0: Thank you, dear.
7: I was just your bill is a little crazy, and I feel your pain. But Costco is absolutely wonderful. Olive oil, Greek yogurt.
0: You know, I agree, but you have to buy 40 gallons of Greek yogurt, and you have to buy a gross of peat moss and enough grapes to feed 46 people. You can't just buy enough for a person.
2: Have you seen how much Greek yogurt you consume?
0: I understand. I'm just using
2: what I'm saying is, there's certain things you buy at the Costco, and there's certain things you buy at the Walmart and the Aldi's and the Publix's.
0: I need to take over shopping. She's just out of control.
7: You do. Paul, you've never gone to Costco because you would be like, absolutely, you're not shopping at Costco.
0: I always shop at Costco. What are you talking about? But I don't. Buddy, I only go there like a couple of times a year. I don't go every week to Costco because it's a pain in the ass to park.
2: Did your dog just run away? I heard a screaming.
0: All right,
2: buddy.
0: We got to jump.
1: I mean, do the math. If that's 1 week's worth of food, basically.
0: I don't spend that much. When I go, I bring about $174 average when I go to Publix or Whole Foods.
2: That's $174?
0: Yeah.
2: That's pretty decent for, yeah.
0: Yeah, and I mean, that doesn't include the wine.
2: But you're up to $500 a week again.
0: No, I mean, I don't know. All right, thanks, Sandra. What are we doing next? The Clippy? I got no printer.
1: We still got Wendy here before news, hit the things guys don't care about that women think.
0: Yeah, we'll do that. We'll do that with Wendy. This is important. Yeah.
1: We need to enlighten you, Wendy.
0: I'm going to help you out. Like your girls go crazy with this and these other things. We don't care. Let's go through the list and we'll see. And I'm still aggravated about the $500, but I'm going to try to get past it. It's 6:55.
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21: All right. Wendy, we're coming straight at you here. I know we got some news coming up, but God, it's October 1st already, Mike. 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
21: 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If you don't feel like feeding hungry people, well, that's on you. If you don't feel like going on a cruise, don't blame me. All right. I saw this online and I thought, we got to run this by Wendy. You guys, before you go out, will spend insane amount of time getting your hair and makeup perfect.
23: Yep.
21: Men don't care if your hair or makeup isn't perfect. Now, are you doing this for us or are you doing it for them? For other women.
23: We're doing it for ourselves to feel good and looking our best and going, you know, when you want to put your best foot forward, right?
21: Don't be so hard on yourself because we don't care. Like, we like to throw your hair in a ponytail, pair of, you know, blue jeans, a little ball cap. We're good.
22: And that's especially true in the Latin culture. Like, you do not leave the house without your makeup on.
21: Really? I've seen the look. It looked like they were in a terracotta pot in their face sometimes. Just all caked on, like all.
22: They're usually very tasteful with their.
21: Well, sometimes it's a little much with the eyes. It's a little much.
23: But women do it for themselves more than they probably do it for men. I mean, for both, but definitely more for themselves.
21: Here's another one. We don't care about those few extra pounds that you want to lose.
23: Oh.
22: Some guys are going to be thicker women.
24: I'm into that. Like, my wife is like, oh, I want to lose my weight. I'm like, honey, you don't understand how good this is.
21: Oh, you like thick.
24: With three C's,
22: thick.
24: I'm not saying my wife is thick with three C's.
21: No, I don't know what you're saying.
24: But, like my wife wants to lose more weight, and I keep trying to tell her, like, no, you don't have to.
21: But thin is healthy.
24: Thin is healthy. My wife is healthy.
21: Yeah, but you don't want it. You want a little extra cushion.
24: I want to.
23: He wants a little junk in the trunk.
21: All right, how do you feel about that, Wendy?
23: I feel that
21: you're always thin, so you don't have to worry about it, right?
23: I don't know. Yeah, weight's a tricky thing, though. I do think guys want girls that are, you know, perfectly shaped, especially in Florida.
21: The hourglass thing?
23: We are South Florida. Come on.
21: What about that, the big ass thing?
23: Real.
21: That crazy, it was popular, BBL. Kardashian-y thing, and they were the Brazilian butt lift look. That's the least attractive thing I've ever seen in my life.
23: I'm not into that, but I think in South Florida, all women are concerned about their bodies.
24: Oh, that's the least attractive thing you've ever seen?
21: I don't like it. Too big and bony. I like athletic.
24: The weird thing is when they got a huge back porch and it goes into rail thin legs.
21: Look up on Instagram, Norwegian pole vaulting team. Is that, are you the one who sent me that one?
22: Maybe.
24: Definitely wasn't me. What is this?
21: I don't know. We don't care if you make more money than us. God.
23: Oh, gosh. That'll tip the scales the wrong way. I think that's a problem, too.
21: Why? I mean, like, bring it on. I don't care what you make. What? No, I've been looking to see that. Right?
23: I think it plays with the dynamics of the relationship. And I think sometimes for a man, if a woman's making more money, they're insecure about it. And then that leads to all kinds of problems. They don't feel good about themselves. I don't know.
22: This is why Travis Kelce and Taylor Swift isn't going to last.
21: You think it's a doomed situation? It's my house. It's my helicopter. It's my 150-foot yacht. Travis.
22: Once he retires and his movie career fails and he's just sitting home playing video games,
21: well, she's going to
22: over.
21: Like, what do you do? What are you doing? Oh, you got your little podcast? What does that make? $5 million a year? Please.
24: You work on radio. When your wife makes way more money than you, you work on radio.
21: Oh, is it your wife's a lawyer?
24: My wife is a lawyer.
21: Yeah.
24: And so that is my life. It's never.
21: What does she make? Like $1 million a year?
24: Like $2 million? Wow. You know, on a bad year.
21: Yeah.
23: But it probably does with the dynamic of the... It is difficult, I think.
21: Is she partner?
24: No.
21: How do you get partner?
24: She's got to be there a little bit longer.
21: Oh, okay.
23: Time.
21: And we don't even know what that means, but you always hear it on the TV like, oh, she made partner.
24: Oh, she's a partner. Wow, a partner.
21: Does that mean they get extra money?
24: Yeah.
21: Oh.
22: Like a percentage?
21: Of every case?
24: Pretty much.
23: They're invested in the business.
21: I should have been a lawyer.
24: I'm telling her to be partner. She's like, I can't.
21: Here's another thing that says, guys don't care about these things that women think they care about. All right. We don't care if you text us first.
24: I prefer it. I prefer it.
21: It takes the pressure off.
24: Yeah.
21: Like, that's cool. This chick's into me.
24: You don't think about guys.
21: Women think about that. People think about those things. Like, did you call me first? Did he call? Should I call?
23: That was the whole concept of Bumble.
21: Well, I used to.
23: Women got to text the guys first.
21: When I dated back in a million years ago, and you get the phone number, and they'd be like, how many days do you have to wait to call?
24: Oh, you got to wait 3 days.
23: Three-day rule.
21: That was hated that.
24: When I got Dorsey's number, it was that wait 3 days to text. Yeah.
21: Who?
24: Dorsey. Ken?
21: But what about, what did you do with, you mean Bernie Kosar?
24: What am I saying? Oh, I said Dorsey. I meant Bernie Kosar. Yeah, it was like wait 3 days to text Kosar. And I was like,
21: but he's a guy.
24: I want to text him now.
21: I
23: gave you the thing to text him. Nothing? You didn't do it?
24: No.
21: You still haven't?
23: No.
24: Yeah, I have texted.
21: Oh, you, as it, get back to hit
24: yeah,
21: you. Back,
24: yeah, yeah, right? We're best friends.
21: We don't care what you look like when you wake up. Well,
23: yeah.
21: Women won't let men stay over until a certain amount of time has passed in the dating process because they don't want us to see how they look when they wake up in the morning. This guy says the truth is we don't care.
24: So this is stuff women think we actually care about?
21: Yeah, yeah,
24: but yeah. I noticed with the texting first. I mean,
22: is your wife waking up 20 minutes before you to put her makeup on? Like, I've never seen women care about that either, really.
24: I've seen that in a movie where, like,
23: yeah,
24: the girl wakes up before the guy goes, puts on the makeup, and then pretends to go back to sleep.
23: Yes.
22: Oh, God.
23: I was just thinking that.
24: Yeah, so they look like they wake up like that. I don't care.
23: Yep.
21: Gary's in Parkland. Yes, go ahead.
1: How are you guys? I was just calling. Well, one, I don't care. I've been married since 1984, so I don't care what she looks like when she wakes up in the morning. I know what she looks like all the other times. But my wife's salary is double mine. I know you guys were talking about the money thing.
21: Right.
1: It doesn't matter. Been married since October of 84.
21: We share a bank account. Do you guys share a bank account? Because I always marvel at my buddy Dave Lamont and his wife, Jen. They separate finances. I don't know how you survive that way. I think
22: if you both work, why would you need a joint bank account?
21: Because
1: we both work. We put the money in the same account since 1984.
21: Because you earn more interest, I think, with the more you have, right?
22: Like, you share a savings account?
21: You share everything. I don't know, you're married.
1: We share everything.
21: Me too.
22: I know, but then we're married. She can see what you buy.
24: Yeah. What are you buying that she shouldn't see?
21: Like, oh, candy.
1: Exactly. If she can't see it, then you
24: probably shouldn't buy it.
1: You need a little bit of guidance from an old man like me, then.
21: I hear you, brother.
1: See what you buy or see your phone. My wife knows my phone code, and I hand it to her if she wants to do something.
21: Ain't nothing on my phone. I can tell you that. I
22: follow a lot of OnlyFans accounts.
21: Oh, well, that's a mistake.
22: No, I'm kidding.
1: Thanks,
22: I'm kidding.
1: That's a mistake.
21: Here's another one, Wendy.
1: When you're married, when you're married, you got to share it.
21: Yeah, man. I mean, it works for us. I mean, I understand different people.
24: Yeah, man. All the bills come out of the one account. You don't even think about it.
21: Other things men don't care. We don't care what you order for dinner. Yeah, like a lot of women on a first date will be like, I'm just going to have a salad.
2: A little salad.
21: Just
2: dressing
21: on the side. And then she goes out with her girlfriends after and they eat like a platter of ribs.
22: I think women judge men more for what they order than the opposite.
21: I told you what happened when that I had a girl come over the house and she opened my fridge and saw that I had light dressing in there. She wouldn't sleep with me.
23: She gave her the ick.
22: On the first date, if I get a giant strawberry daiquiri
21: mixed
22: with a pina colada.
21: That's the least attractive male drink.
24: Well, right.
21: Unless you're at a tiki bar and it's daytime.
22: Yeah, unless you're at the pool.
24: This whole list is about things that women think guys care about, but we don't. Wendy, you're a girl. Would you care if you went on a date with a man and he ordered a daiquiri and a salad?
23: I would think it was a little weird, probably.
24: Oh, so they would care.
23: Like, if he had like a green apple martini salad dressing on the side, I'd be a little concerned. Yeah.
21: I don't even want, I've tasted an apple tini once. I just don't want to say it. Yeah, what do you have? I'll have a scotch and water. What are you going to have? I'm going to have a bourbon on the rocks. Nice. I'm going to have a Negroni. What about you? Apple tini.
23: Right. If he's ordering a colored drink.
21: My buddy Jay, if you're listening, I'm sorry. I didn't mean to call you out, but dude orders apple tinis. He's a big, badass dude, ripped.
24: Oh, well, that's the thing. When you look like you shouldn't be drinking it, you can order whatever you want. Because who's going to tell them anything?
23: Women do think men care about all these things and a lot of these things. But at the end of the day, I'm 53. I mean, I'm not saying I know it all, but I've learned a lot in my day. Yeah. They don't really care about anything but one thing. And that's pretty much it, right?
24: Yeah. Yeah.
21: Oh, yeah, yeah.
24: 100%.
21: You know what? You don't look that great in the morning. Go ahead and turn around. Yeah.
23: Exactly.
21: Go ahead and face the wall. All right.
23: Exactly.
21: The news.
23: My strategy is I don't wear makeup during the work week or whatever. So then when I go out,
21: you look the same.
23: There you go.
21: All right. Let's find out what's happening in the world. The news is brought to you by Lou Backroad Chevrolet Pompano Beach. Everybody knows Backroad. And Wendy left.
22: Oh, gosh. She just walked, fire drill at her house.
21: She just walked out.
24: Yeah, she said she was with that. And with that, I'm going to take my kids to school.
22: Oh, I missed that.
21: Oh, bye, kids. Well, have a good day.
22: Don't forget your lunch.
21: Love you.
22: Take your vitamins.
21: All right. And by the way, here's my news story of the day. Seinfeld is missing from Netflix. And for those of us that are Seinfeld people, this is a bad day.
22: I mean, maybe you need a break, Paul.
21: No, but I don't. What am I going to fall asleep to?
24: Was it like, did it say leaving soon?
21: No. You don't understand. What happened is they renewed their contract with Netflix for 5 years.
24: Oh.
21: And the contract rolls over October 1st. There's a glitch, and it's happened all across America, that nobody's got Seinfeld. And do you have it on? You have Netflix on your phone?
24: You're going to be mad if I have Seinfeld?
21: Yeah.
22: I mean, honestly, I'm like you. I usually turn on Seinfeld to fall asleep, and lately I'm getting burned out.
21: I might be burned out, but it's still like I can fall asleep in 2 seconds if I put on an episode and I'm aware. I don't know why it's a thing. My wife can put on HGTV or she can put on QVC. What do you got?
24: Yeah, no Seinfeld. There's comedians in cars getting coffee. Yeah. There's the stand-up stuff, but none of the show.
21: Right. It's so weird.
22: I mean, what's your secondary sitcom?
21: It's either The Office or Friends or Modern Family. Parks and Rec. Or... I like a Veep. I also like the 30 Rock.
22: You got a lot,
21: but none of those hit.
24: Just like,
21: no, because I can close my eyes and hear Seinfeld and know exactly what's going on. The other ones I have to watch.
24: I get that.
21: Yeah, if I can close my eyes, just out. I'm out.
22: I get that. Would it be good?
21: I can put on like The Firm or A Few Good Men or one of those movies that I know, like they're The Godfather, and I can just pause. But I mean, like, I need the comfort of knowing Seinfeld's around, man.
22: You think they would ever reboot it?
24: Seinfeld?
21: No.
22: They all get back together. I mean, they're all healthy and alive.
21: That ain't happening.
22: I mean, it's not going to. Nah. But
24: after
22: that ship, it would probably suck, right?
24: Do you think the society's over Kramer?
21: You never watched Curb, but they got together on Curb in one of the later seasons.
22: Just for like one episode.
21: They did a whole series based on putting together Seinfeld. Whole season. Okay. Yeah. Very cool, by the way. And they did an episode and everything. It's great.
24: There. It's there. Go watch Curb.
22: I mean, not that we need more Seinfeld. I mean, how many episodes
21: they do initially? No, I'm good. Yeah, the last few years sucked. The first five or six are perfect. At this point in the program, we're going to play Are You Smarter Than a Show Member? We did this yesterday, and I left the room. Like, so you had a listener on the phone, and Lewis asked the listener three questions.
24: I have more questions. Can I...
21: And then I'll do it again. I'll do it 2 days in a row, if you don't mind.
24: Please.
21: And listener has to, then I have to come back in the room and answer the same questions. If I get more correct than the listener loses and the other person on hold wins. Is that how it works?
24: Yeah, it's like double $1,000 minute, but not really because it's only three questions and you both answer the same questions.
21: But you play against me.
24: Yeah. I ask caller one question. I ask caller Paul the same question. Bada boom.
21: Right.
22: Bada bing.
21: All right. So who's the numbers... Smarter? The concert is the band April Wine. They're playing February 11th at the Parker. If you never heard of them, I'm sorry about that. I grew up listening to that band. And they're great. They have a bunch of hit records, and they're a rock band. That's all you need to know. And they're playing in South Florida. And you get free tickets. We love to give stuff free away, as the jingle states. The phone number... Oh, go ahead.

0: bop. That's April Weintigs. 833-305-PAUL. You think you can beat me? Good luck. I'm a smart guy.
1: You're smart.
0: I'm smart.
2: I'm smart.
0: I'm smart, not dumb like everybody says. Send Fredo to do this. Send Fredo to do that. All right. Caller 15 gets to play. I'll leave the room in a minute.
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0: South Florida is a big F you to your fellow Americans.
1: Wow. You hate America.
2: Can I ask a question?
1: You're a domestic terrorist if you don't use your...
2: What planet is that guy living on to where he thinks I don't use turn signals? So I don't... Where did this...
3: Well, I did witness you not use one turning into work.
2: In the parking lot at 4 a.m. Okay, give me a break.
3: I was right behind you, almost rear-ended you.
2: But that's not... Using it, that's not true. That is not true. So seriously, what...
3: He must have mistaken you for Diaz, because Diaz admitted that he never uses it.
2: Yeah, so
3: he ripped it off when he got...
2: Whoever that caller is, you better apologize to me right now. Good morning. It's 7:29. And this is the Paul Castronovo Show, where we're about to play...

0: The way it works is we get a contestant on the line, and then and the band April Wine is playing in concert. Our contestant is Brian. Good morning, Brian.
1: Good morning. How are you?
0: I'm okay. Started off the show with no printer. Still don't have one.
2: You're still recovering.
0: Seinfeld was not available on Netflix and is no longer there, at least today. And Lewis...
2: Don't forget your wife dropped 500.
0: That's part of the
2: on
0: one that
2: groceries
0: really
2: yesterday.
0: Got me. Yeah, she's going to be on the show in a minute.
3: We can forget that. Like, we're trying to keep them married.
2: Sometimes you have to address issues. You can't let it fester.
0: I've never spent $500 and you know, $50 on salmon, $50 on vitamins. The wine, I'll give her a pass. But, you know, it's so aggravating.
2: All the pre-made stuff is what I think got you.
0: Yeah, I'm done with that crap.
2: Because, I mean, it only lasts a few days in the fridge.
0: And I'm not going to eat it. We throw this half the stuff out all the time. Am I the only one that throws half the stuff out?
2: Oh, yeah. I mean, I throw away 3 bananas from every bunch. God.
3: It kills me every time you got to do it. But, yeah, you got to do it sometimes.
0: Oh, my God. All right. So, Brian, Lewis is going to ask you 3 questions. And then I'm going to leave the room. And when I come back in, he's going to ask me those questions. Okay?
1: I got to face you, Paul.
0: Yeah. I'm a dummy. Don't get me wrong. I mean, but yeah. And then if you get more than me right, you'll get tickets to see April Wine. February 11th at the Parker. Should be a nice night out. All right. I leave.
3: Get out of here.
2: Yeah.
3: Get out.
0: Goodbye, Brian. See you later.
4: Get out.
5: Behind the door.
2: There he goes.
5: Get your ear off the door.
3: God. All right. What's up, B? How you doing?
1: Hey, man. Good. Right. How are you?
3: I got some cakes for you. Paul won yesterday, so I don't want that to happen again today.
2: Some cakes? What, like softballs?
3: Yeah, softballs. I got some meatball subs for you. All right, number one.
1: All right.
2: You got 10 seconds, by the way, to answer, so don't take your time.
3: What is 4 squared?
1: 16.
3: You got it. All right, easy. 10 seconds, by the way, per question. It's not the minute. Number two, what color do you get when mixing red and purple? Red and blue, sorry. I just gave you the answer.
1: Oh, green.
3: No, wait. Green. What color do you get when you mix red and blue? Red and blue.
1: Oh, shoot.
3: He said
1: purple. Purple.
3: There you go. I'll give him that one because I messed up on the delivery. And number three, what shape is a stop sign?
1: It's an octagon.
3: There you go, 3 for 3. All right, so now even if Paul gets 3 right, Brian just kind of solidified it. Paul, you're good.
0: Brian?
1: Yeah.
0: Hold on. Get situated here. Ow.
2: Don't spill your yogurt.
0: How did he do?
3: He did good.
0: He did good?
3: He did good.
0: All right. So how many do I got to get right?
3: You got to get 3 right.
0: Oh!
3: You got to get 3 right.
0: All right. Here we go. So are you smarter
3: he got all
0: than
3: these.
0: A show?
3: Are you
0: smarter than a show? All right. That's good enough.
3: All right. Number one. How many protons does carbon have? Brian, shut up. You got 10 seconds.
0: 7.
3: 6. Very close.
0: I don't even know what a proton is.
3: Yeah, carbon has 6 protons.
0: How do you know that?
3: I don't know. Number 2. What is a civil wrong that causes someone else to suffer loss, harm, or injury, creating a legal liability for the person who commits the act? You want me to say it slower?
0: Yeah.
3: What is... Stop timing
0: it. He's got 10 seconds in the limit.
3: What is a civil wrong that causes someone else to suffer loss, harm, or injury, creating a legal liability for the person who commits the act?

0: an aggression.
1: A tort.
0: A tort. Yeah.
2: Come
0: yeah.
2: on, man.
3: What the hell is a tort? Come a tort on, is man. A dessert.
1: That's
4: come on.
1: No, that's a tart.
2: Isn't a tort a, right? A plump Latin woman that sex?
1: Torta.
2: Torta.
3: Okay. Tortellini. I know tortellini.
1: Nah, like a, that's a little
3: so he already civil won. Wrong. He already won.
1: Well, let's see. If you get this one, I'll tie it up. Okay. How about that?
3: I didn't get any right.
1: What is the name of the algebraic rule that says changing the order of numbers in addition or multiplication does not change the result? We learned this in fourth grade.
3: I wouldn't even ask this
1: question. We learned this in fourth grade.
3: Paul. I wouldn't even ask a question like this on the Castronovo $1,000 Minute.
1: Because it's a bit of a
2: Brian
1: mouthful.
2: Got it right.
1: Brian so. Got it.
3: What is it?
1: Brian, did you get any questions wrong?
5: Negative.
1: Negative.
3: All right, you won. Congrats. Enjoy the April Wine Concert.
1: The commutative property. Brian, tell him the commutative property.
3: What is the question?
1: What is the name of what is the name of the rule in algebra that says changing the order of numbers in addition or multiplication does not change the result? The commutative property.
3: My brain hurts.
1: That's a fourth grade question.
2: Thank God we're out of
5: school. That was easy, man. That was easy.
1: So easy. Thank you, Brian.
3: Congratulations, Brian.
2: We got our first winner, though. Hey!
5: Yay! Yay!
3: God
5: awesome.
3: Dang, I feel like it. Well, hold on. We got to get some information from you.
1: Brian went 3 for 3. Brian did not miss a question that I asked him.
3: All right. I guess we got to take a break here. Is this what
2: we'll take a break.
3: We're a little, our clock is screwed up. The Clippy, I feel like an idiot.
1: Well,
3: maybe I didn't get one.
2: Brian's
3: right?
2: smart. It's not that you're dumb. He's just a... borderline.
1: Well,
2: genius.
1: I think. Well, you were very close with the protons and the carbon. You guessed yeah, 7 and off, 6. Yeah.
3: What are the sound clips of the day coming up?
1: The sound clips of the day. I'm glad you asked.
3: Okay, go ahead.
1: The most popular store, the most popular, most famous store on Bird Road here in Miami, led to a very uncomfortable question from a toddler to her mother, and then I got Disney adults being Disney adults.
3: Disney adults. I don't know. Are they still a thing?
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0: Where the hell did Diaz go?
1: I don't know.
2: Oh, there he is.
1: You forget we're on the air? We're doing a radio show here, bud. Out there talking to guys in the hallway, hanging around. Yeah, good times.
2: 5 seconds.
1: All right, where are we before we do the Clippies? The 50-50 farm share raffle. Where are we at?
0: Right now, we're at $25,405.
1: So listeners, along with some other lovely people, have written checks to buy raffle tickets to the tune of, if you won it today, you'd walk away with 12 grand for like 10 bucks.
0: Now, and that would sustain Paul's grocery shopping for 2 months.
2: Not even.
1: Gina spent $500 at the Whole Food. We're going to talk to her in a minute. But if you buy a single raffle ticket, well, I guess you got to buy 10.
0: Yeah, you have to. That's the lowest denomination.
1: $10.
0: And you get 10 tickets.
1: It's a pretty good deal.
0: But you spend 25 bucks.
1: But you might end up with a cruise.
0: And you get 50.
1: Oh, is that right? Yeah. You might end up with a cruise for two on the Norwegian Jewel out of Miami in November, which I think would be awesome. And then you get to see the Revivalists at sea. It's so cool. And a bunch of other bands.
0: But it's a hell of a deal.
1: You got to buy a ticket. And guess what? If you buy it, it's a tax write-off. You're feeding hungry people.
2: It's a write-off?
1: Hell yeah. It's charity, dude.
0: Don't quote Paul on that.
1: It is a write-off. I bought $1,000 worth of tickets last year.
0: What was that line from Seinfeld?
1: And I'm not eligible to win. You don't even know what a write-off is.
0: When Kramer's like, let's write it off.
1: Write what off? it's one of those things.
2: Oh, that reminds me of Schitt's Creek did the same bit. I don't like that they stole it from Seinfeld.
1: What did they do?
0: They probably stole it from The Simpsons.
2: They did the whole, it's a write-off. And the dad's like, who pays for it? He's like, no one pays for it. It's a write-off. He's like, someone has to pay for it. The write-off people.
1: Oh, that's good. Anyway, it's 7:43, time for the sound clip.
3: The only thing I want to hear right now is
4: The Clippy. Yay.
5: Everyone in this room is now dumber for having listened to it.
1: Brought to you by
2: Preferred Men's Clinic. Everybody knows Preferred Men's Clinic. No. Just doing a bit. All right, Clippy number one. This was going viral on Only Indeed. Everyone that's lived in Miami for a half hour knows about this one store on Bird Road. It's right across the street from Bird Bowl. And it's, have you been to South Miami?
0: What's it called?
2: Enough? No. It's called Playthings.
1: I'm not aware of it. Listen, if you live where I live, there's no reason to go to South Miami.
2: So it's an adult store with clear windows. And
1: oh, God.
2: It's a rite of passage. Every kid driving by is like, oh, I wonder what they do there. And then learning what they do in there. So this video is going viral because this kid, innocently enough, asking the mom, oh, what's that store? And they were stuck at this red light for far too long. So this mom had to come up with a brilliant lie.
6: Baby, what's that store?
7: That's like a costume store.
0: She's not wrong.
7: You want to be a police officer? I think they need more clothes on.
8: Or a vampire. Why?
2: Or a vampire. Why do you need more clothes?
7: Look at that. It looks like they're almost in their underwear.
1: Oh.
8: Not the fairy one.
1: Why don't they put a window shade up?
8: The fairy one has a tutu.
7: Oh, I see the fairy.
2: The fairy one has a tutu.
7: Oh, okay.
1: Is that a little boy or a little girl?
2: Little girl.
7: Oh, okay. Well, we'll see. All right, let's go.
8: I look something like Chiquilla.
7: You think I could wear something like that to go trick-or-treating?
8: Yes, you can be whatever you want for a
2: girl. Oh, what a supportive girl.
1: Whatever you want, including...
0: No, dude. Don't be that.
2: It's so funny because the mom, they look like they're naked. Like she goes, not the one with the tutu.
1: So Fort Lauderdale has its own version, the Hustler store on Sunrise.
2: No tints?
1: No, I've been driving
0: by. I think they do have it blocked out.
1: You do?
0: I drove by down at Oakland Park the other day.
1: I don't know.
0: Needed a few things.
2: Well, Playthings, for as long as I was, that store has probably been around longer than I have been alive. And for as long as I've been alive, that store has not had tinted windows. And so every kid is like, oh, we're going to Bird Bowl? Nice. That means we get to look inside. You know, it's the
0: best. There's not laws against that.
2: I thought there was.
0: Like, even the Asian massage places will tint the windows
1: and
0: put up a bunch of posters.
2: Driving up to Disney, there's a bunch of billboards for the Lion's Den. It's like Lion's Den, adult superstore. I remember when I was a kid, we'd ask my parents, yo, what is an adult superstore? And they'd tell us, oh, they sell jet skis. Jet skis and parachutes.
0: What is it with the, because driving up 95, the lion's dens are everywhere. Are truckers just going in there and killing time buying a bunch of
2: bored
0: toys?
2: Yeah, something to sit on.
0: Or going into the theaters?
4: I don't know.
1: That's, that's a good question.
2: That I don't know.
1: Truckers live lonely lives on the road, I guess. But there's all sorts of weird stuff going on in the trucking world. Like you pull over to rest stops and then... You
0: got the lot lizards.
1: What is that?
2: You know what a lot lizard is.
1: I think I know, but I've never
2: it's that. It's that.
1: What is it, like a bunch of horny dudes?
2: Oh, no, no, it's women. It's hookers that...
0: Yeah,
2: that
0: lady of the night that trolls or patrols the parking lot.
1: There's a gay element to it as well, because I saw it in a movie recently.
2: Gay truckers?
1: Yeah, it was porn, I'm sorry. What?
2: Oh, nice.
1: No, I don't know.
2: I don't either. But let's go to the second clip. These two girls are doing a fake podcast. I thought, but it was so perfectly done because this is truly what it sounds like with Disney adults.
9: Okay. Disney should give priority to childless adults who have annual passes.
10: I had to punch out a kid because it was my last day, mm-hmm. and it was the last horse. This 4-year-old gets on the horse that I need to get on. It's the last horse. Mm-hmm. This kid's an idiot. He doesn't get it. It's his birthday. Okay, great. Good for you. You were born. Congratulations.
9: Something we all do.
10: Yeah, I did that too. And I'm trying to get on the last horse.
9: He's not even a pass holder. He's not even a magic key holder.
10: It's his birthday. Oh, it's his birthday. He got a park hopper for his birthday. Please.
1: So you are a self-proclaimed Disney adult.
2: Incorrect. The same way I did theater my entire life, I was never a theater kid. Because theater kids, you know what they look like. Disney adults, you know what they look like. They're all...
0: Yeah what do they,
2: usually...
0: I've never been to Disney. What do they look like?
2: They're all overweight. Hair? No, they're all overweight. Oh. I don't know why. Yep. With all the steps they take, you'd think they'd be thinner, but they're all overweight.
1: Because you're looking at their feet when they're walking. What's in their hand is a giant thing of...
2: The turkey legs.
1: Turkey leg, a candy corn, whatever they're eating. Yeah. They're not eating well. Like, they're not on a wellness journey.
2: They're all overweight. They have the ears on. If they're women, they're in a Minnie Mouse or princess-looking dress that's not authentic. That's what a Disney adult is. They have the ears, they're fat. And I truly, the way that they're doing a bit, but these Disney adults don't care about kids. The last time I went to Disney... We were watching the show, and we had such a great spot right in front of the castle. They do a show every hour. And my girls are there next to me, and they're in their stroller, and we're watching it. It's perfect. And these three hippopotamuses just came in front with their ears on and stood right in front of my
1: Disney,
2: stroller.
1: Disney adults.
2: And I was like, what are we doing here? All three Disney adults. I said, hey, my girls can't see it anymore. Oh, but the spot was open. What, we can't stand here? You're telling me I can't stand here? I'm like...
1: They're kind of right.
2: Well, you're blocking...
1: Why didn't you go to that spot?
2: Because it was just an empty spot in front of me.
1: But you should have taken the spot in front.
2: If I stand right behind someone...
1: It's like going to the beach and putting your stuff down and someone gets... And you're like 100 yards from the water and then someone comes in and goes, oh, this looks like a good spot. And you're like, you're in front of us. Yeah.
2: No,
1: why aren't you there?
2: My daughter's wearing a stroller. Yeah. And so they need so be, I can't be right on top of the person in front of me because they need to be able to see over them.
1: Right.
2: So we had space. We were in a good spot that we could see the show, and they didn't have to get out.
1: I'll allow it, but I'm under protest. It's 7:49. Thank you for the clippies. We must jump because the woman who somehow spent $500 at Whole Foods yesterday, who does a segment called Germs with Gina.
0: We can actually jump right to it now.
1: Oh, we don't have to do a...
0: Yeah, we don't have to work. We can do Gina, the news, and then...
1: Oh, boy. Okay, let's play the jingle.
11: If
1: here
11: you touch that door, go wash your hands.
1: Yup, yup, yup, yup.
11: If you shook that guy, rethink your plans.
1: Deep.
11: Is that a cough? Is that a sneeze? Gina just dropped to her knees.

0: Why?
1: And that's just wrong.
2: Germs with Gina, Germs
0: with Gina. What is happening? Today's the worst day ever. Seriously, Mike, you've got a horrible day behind the board. Commercials are running when they shouldn't run.
3: Two mistakes. But now I learned that when you switch pages, it stops the sound effect.
0: Oh, God. Ah.
2: Anyway, Gina, sorry we didn't get to the end of your jingle today. Seinfeld is missing from Netflix, and I looked at the receipt from Whole Foods, and I don't know how to respond.
4: Yeah, it's shocking. Good morning.
3: Yeah. That's all you got to say for yourself.
4: Somehow I spent $555 at Whole Foods. Somehow, I don't even know what goes on over there.
2: I think I know because...
4: What in God's name?
2: What did you...
4: My vitamins were $55.
2: Okay.
4: That's it.
2: And the salmon was $50, which is...
4: Correct.
2: You bought way too much. And number two... What?
0: She's joining in on the outrage. What a defense.
2: Yeah, this is brilliant.
0: What a brilliant move by Gina. She's like, yeah, I'm more outraged than you.
2: But there's some stuff here. Like, you know we're going to throw away the tuna. You know we're going to throw away the orzo. You know we're going to throw away this salad and all these prepared...
4: Those are the things I buy for you.
2: I don't eat
4: tuna salad.
2: But you know I don't eat eat with the mayonnaise and I make my own tuna in the jar that I have at home.
0: I'm just flipping
4: it on
0: you.
4: Throw it away then. Take it to work.
2: No,
4: give it away.
2: Lewis wants
4: give it away now.
2: I mean, Mike wants it. He likes the mayonnaise.
5: Give it away.
3: Yeah.
5: Give it
4: away. All right. Bring it in tomorrow before it rots.
2: What are NSAWTRMLN pops? $8. Watermelon.
4: I think those are those frozen yogurt pops that we like.
2: I don't want them.
4: Okay. Well, I do. Then you go to Whole Foods.
2: Thank you. I've never spent more than $174 at Whole Foods. I'm going to give you a pass on the wine. Two bottles, not bad. Because
4: right.
2: I know we're going to go through it.
4: 57. Correct.
2: What is Liquid Vita D3 5000 for $24? You don't even know.
4: I have
2: know.
4: No idea.
2: You don't even know.
4: I don't know.
2: Oh my.
4: I had a full basket. You think I have a memory that I can remember everything I put in there, but know this.
2: What is...
4: I'm not going there much more.
2: C-A-O-L-V-R-N-C-H-O-G oil extra, $25.
4: Virgin olive oil?
2: My God, help us.
4: Yeah.
0: How big of a container? Did you want the whore olive oil?
2: $14 for lightly salted pistachios, and I don't even eat them.
4: Hey, I eat pistachios. Okay, should I only buy food you eat, or what are we doing here?
2: Well,
0: I got to tell you, her defense has been so brilliant.
2: I don't know what
0: today.
2: She's turning this around on me.
0: She's turned it around on you.
2: Every
0: she's
2: fight
0: played
2: I've ever
0: angry.
2: Had with her, she turns it around on me.
4: That's what you get for making me wake up early.
2: Mike, I don't know. I didn't say 7 or 10. Mike Anderson.
5: What time do you normally get up?
4: No, 7 or 8. 7 usually. I'm just making you feel bad.
5: Do you normally not set an alarm?
4: By the way, I have to tell everyone in South Florida to vote for Tyler Cameron on Dancing with the Stars. Now, first of all, I don't usually watch that show. But Tyler is from Jupiter, and I knew his mom, and I know his dad.
2: Aww.
4: And I think I'm responsible for his life because I introduced them.
2: Wow. And
4: he used to be on The Bachelorette.
2: Do you know that guy,
4: and,
2: Wendy? Tyler?
6: Yes, I do.
4: Sweet kid. Really sweet kid.
2: And what is the...
4: So, if people have time, vote.
2: His mom, I remember her. She was your friend, Andrea?
4: Mm-hmm.
2: And,
4: yes.
2: And she passed. Like, it was weird. Like, she just had like an aneurysm, one of those things. Is that what it was?
4: Yes, she had a brain aneurysm while she was driving.
2: Yeah, that's terrible. And so he's like, he's turning his life into a career. I mean, I don't watch the show.
0: We got dedication
2: so
0: night in 2 weeks. He's still dedication night, it's like they usually bring someone out and they do the. It's a beautiful week. And man, mm-hmm. Now that I know that story, that I'm going to tell my wife not to watch it because she's going to start bawling.
4: Okay. Yeah, he started crying. He got choked up the other night when he talked about her.
0: Well, that was just during Guillermo's dance.
2: All right,
0: everyone got choked up.
4: Ooh,
2: all right,
4: Lord.
2: So vote for that guy. How did he do? How was he? Can he dance?
4: Yeah, right. Very talented.
2: All right, well, let's get him on the show.
4: Okay.
2: So the other day when we had a little birthday party at the house for, I don't know, whose birthday was it anyway? Was it? At our house, Gina. Whose birthday was it? Was it your brother?
4: My brother, Chris.
2: Yeah.
4: It was
2: Chris.
4: His delayed birthday and your mother with her upcoming birthday.
2: Yeah, all right. So anyway, I see the cake comes out with the candles.
4: Mm-hmm.
2: And Gina's like, don't blow out the candles! Germs! And she's like, pulls the cake away.
0: So what do you do?
2: I don't know. They have to blow at an angle so Can you explain yourself?
4: I don't know what happened, but my brother sort of like half blew on it, like a little bit.
2: She's like pulling the cake away because she doesn't want your saliva.
0: Now, I get it. Yeah. When you're blowing out.
2: People have been doing it. Like, you're like, what if a little kid, like, they, you can't blow out the candle because you're spit? I don't.
4: No, let the little kids go for it, but don't eat that.
3: So you have a special cake just to blow out, and then you throw that out and bring out the real one?
2: All right, now other items.
4: That's a good idea.
2: Other items of interest.
4: Stunt cake. There's a stunt cake and an edible cake.
3: Cardboard thing.
2: My wife is a self-proclaimed germaphobe, and I've been living with her for 30 years, and I'm trying to get better. Like, the shoes are coming off now when I come in, and most of the time. I just hate, you know what I hate? I hate walking into the house and seeing 45 pairs of shoes lined up. When we had your brother and your sister-in-law and your sister and all of them, I come home from work and there's like 53 pairs of shoes at the front door. It looks ridiculous. I feel like
4: they're a shoeless house as well. But how cute was it to see the baby shoes?
2: The baby shoes were cute. I'll give you that. But it felt like I was at Payless. You know, like, wow.
4: Really?
2: Yeah, I feel like it was like a shoe store, like, you know, Nordstrom Rack or something. All right, number two. Mike Anderson had a list of items that he, or honey-do lists. His wife is on the, her girlfriend's on the flight back from Rome right now.
3: I've been tracking it.
2: She all right?
3: It's still in the air, so no, I guess they're good.
2: No Israeli, I'm sorry.
3: I had to really bite my tongue not to bring that up yesterday.
2: Did she not know about the hijacker?
3: I'm guessing she's on vacation. She's not looking at the news, so hopefully she didn't see that.
2: Right. But anyway, she said, when I get home, I want these things done. Mm-hmm. And here's the three of them that I don't even know these things exist. He had to clean out the washing machine filter.
6: Yes.
2: The dishwasher.
3: Oh, that was so gross yesterday.
2: The dishwasher filter and I know about the AC filter. Because I've done that before.
3: Yeah, that's an easy one.
2: You open up the little hatch, you pull out the AC filter and you throw it in the garbage and you put a new one in. But these other things, Gina, these things that you do?
4: Yes, darling. I don't do the washing machine filter that often.
2: I didn't know
3: that one gets dirty.
2: Does it have a filter?
4: Yeah, the new ones do. Yeah. The newer. Yeah, the old ones, no.
2: Well, where is it?
3: It's the bottom.
4: In the front of the washing machine.
2: How do you know you're supposed to do when you're supposed to do it?
3: Say every couple months.
2: What?
3: Yeah, it was gnarly. It's so gross that, and it's just clothes,
6: black and moldy
3: that gets stuck.
4: What was it?
3: It's just goopy, wet clothes goop, but it has an odor
2: to
3: it.
2: What about this dishwasher?
4: Paul, will you do that for me?
2: I'll do anything.
3: Paul, you need to do that today.
2: I love it. Here's the difference. Mike has to do that stuff because she makes more money than him.
3: What? No one's ever said that.
6: It goes back to what I was saying, see?
2: Yeah.
3: It's not true.
2: What are you bringing to the table?
3: I mean, it'd be nice.
2: Number two, dishwasher filter.
3: Now, that's the tough one. I had to unscrew about 30 screws to get to it.
2: Then they wouldn't, if it's something that needs to be done regularly, they wouldn't have screws. It would just be a filter that pulls out.
3: From your lips to God's ears, like, why they made it that difficult, I don't know.
2: I'll handle the dryer. Lint. I'll just throw out the dryer lint.
3: And then I get the thing open, the dishwasher filter, completely, perfectly clean. I'm like, you got to be kidding me.
2: Have you, honest, true or false, Gina Castronovo, have you ever cleaned the dishwasher filter?
4: If it's the little basket at the bottom of the thing that you pull out and rinse out, then yes.
3: I mean, I guess every dishwasher
4: is different. Then no.
3: Is it a Samsung you've got, or?
2: We don't know.
4: I don't know. I have to look.
2: I'm sure it's probably the most expensive you can get.
3: A Sub-Zero dishwasher.
2: All right.
4: Let me see what it is.
2: So what is your feet? All right. I wanted to get those things off my chest.
4: It's a Thermidor. What were you saying?
2: What is your Germs with Gina segment today? Wendy's dying.
4: Oh, well, first of all, I just have to say something. I witnessed at Whole Foods yesterday, and this goes back to telling everyone to wash their fruits and vegetables.
2: Yes.
4: You know those shoppers that are always shopping, and you can't even get around them, and they're everywhere in Whole Foods doing other people's shopping?
2: Amazon Prime people, yeah.
4: This woman drops a red pepper that goes rolling across the entire produce floor, like rolling, picks it up, puts it in the bag, puts it in a shopping cart. And I was just like, wow.
2: Now, if you were shopping for yourself and that pepper falls on the floor, what do you do? I just put it aside.
4: I pick it up and put it to the side.
2: I mean, I don't take it home.
3: Do you realize what those vegetables and fruits are going through during shipping?
2: No, I don't.
4: I can't even imagine.
3: Because my girlfriend's sister is in that business of importing fruit, and they're like, yeah, make sure you wash your stuff.
2: Why?
6: Wow.
3: Because of all...
4: Ooh, tell us.
3: Think of all the hands that it touches, all the people. Yeah. The trucks that it's on, the boats, the planes.
2: Gina, explain what you were doing when I walked in the house after cooking last night or walking a dog, and you had a bowl of water. You were squeezing lemons in it, and then you were putting blackberries in it, but it was pink. What was that?
4: Yeah, I was rinsing the raspberries and the blackberries.
2: With lemon?
4: That I bought at Whole Foods for hundreds of dollars.
2: What does the lemon have to do with it?
4: It just, like, cleans them up.
2: So you spend $3 on a lemon to squeeze the lemon juice into water to clean the blackberry.
4: Okay, I'll leave yours dirty for me.
2: I just don't know what goes on there.
3: Does it help preserve them longer if you have a little lemon?
4: I think
3: it
4: also helps with that, but they don't hang around long because I know they rot.
2: They grow that weird fungus.
0: That fuzzy,
2: fuzzy hair.
6: Yeah,
2: it's so
6: the hair.
4: Mm-hmm. My husband likes to buy them with the hair because he doesn't look at them. And then he puts them in the basket. And then he gets home and I'm like, you spent $8 on a pint of moldy berries.
0: It's they bury the bad ones in the middle, so you're doing the scan of the carton and you're like, perfect.
2: And then you bring it home, you open it up, and they know you're not going to go back all the way to the store to go, there's hair on my...
0: Correct.
2: So annoying.
3: I know. I wonder if you can actually eat that, though.
0: Have you heard
2: by the way, a listener said, this named Sandra called in earlier and said Gina needs to learn to go to Costco to buy everything because you're paying half.
0: Well, you're paying $500 still, but you're getting double.
2: But you're getting way more blackberries than you'll ever eat with lots of hair.
0: Have you heard about Gina, I'm sure you've heard about this, that when you go to like a Publix or any grocery store, that they have the prepared fruit cup where it's all cut up and nice and beautiful and you grab it?
2: She won't buy that. She doesn't buy that.
0: But they say that that's all the stuff that's already gone bad, so they cut it up so you don't know.
2: I've heard that many times. She won't let me buy that stuff.
4: No, because I don't trust that they wash it before they cut it.
2: Well, you know they're not. You know they're not washing
4: it.
2: Yeah.
4: Correct. God. Let alone that it's expired. I did not know that. That's nasty.
2: All right, what else?
4: I was just, I was getting my nails done the other day. And I was starting to really, spin out over the nail situation.
6: Yeah.
4: I did a little looking up. And it's pretty scary. 60% of people get their nails done, and of women. And it's like, you can get MRSA. You can get hepatitis.
6: Oh, yeah.
4: You can get the worst things. And by the way,
2: what?
4: You're not supposed to shave your legs before you get a pedicure because you could have a little cut. And you'll get like MRSA.
2: What is this?
4: Yeah. Crazy business.
2: I'm shaving my legs.
4: Terrible.
2: What do you mean? Like
4: stuff.
2: The water's dirty or the tools are dirty or something?
0: You got dead skin follicles flying through the air. It's like poopicles.
2: You know, it's funny.
3: It's like a locker room. Really.
2: I always wondered why the women at the nail salon wear the mask. And I thought it was because they don't want to smell your gross feet. But
0: probably part of it.
2: No, I thought it was COVID. Really, I thought they don't, because you always see the Asians with the masks.
0: They had
2: on.
0: Them pre-COVID. Mm-hmm. That's why,
6: originally for the acrylic nails.
2: That's why
6: they started. That was before COVID. Then after COVID, a lot of them kept wearing them. But it's really for acrylics.
0: Well, they'll pass out the fumes.
2: Yeah. Oh, the fumes.
4: The powder, the smell, the toxins, the glue, all that.
2: That's it now?
6: The poison you're putting on your hand.
4: Yeah, growing a little hepatitis, some MRSA, maybe some strep.
2: Gina. Now that you know you can get MRSA, are you going to have pelican feet? You're not going to get a pedicure anymore?
4: First of all, I never have pelican feet.
2: That's because
4: as long as I can touch my toes are going to be okay.
2: Man, there was a while there. I couldn't get to them.
4: It's very stressful.
2: I couldn't get
4: it's
2: to those
4: very
2: toes.
4: Very stressful.
2: Fat Paul couldn't get to those toes.
3: Why don't you have Paul do your feet?
2: Oh, man.
4: What? No.
2: Some things are sacred. And
6: She'll have blue and orange painted nails with gators all over. She doesn't want that.
2: I'm not a big foot. I'm not a foot guy. I know you're.
3: I'm not a foot guy either. Don't put that on me.
4: I don't know a way around it. But, obviously there's salons that have, the sterilized tools and that sort of stuff. But it's just be careful out there, folks. Pay attention to what they're doing to your nails and feet.
6: Be careful if they cut your cuticles, because if they're bleeding, that's a really good way for bacteria and other things to get in. So be very careful about that.
2: I want to see Fortune Feimster's feet.
3: Oh, God. No, you don't. I was just thinking, I've never gotten a pedicure, and the other day I'm feeling the bottom of of my foot, the callus is getting like
2: dude,
3: I'm.
2: They use
3: a freaking.
0: It's too late. For
2: they
0: me.
2: Use a cheese. No, they use a cheese grater and scrape it off.
3: Like I'm gonna be in there for 2 hours if I ever do go.
0: It's too late for you, and I'll tell you what. They'll take care of you. Like Paul says, they will take care of you. I went when I was 31. I'm 32 now, so I must have been 29 or 30.
3: Right, so last year,
0: and I went and got my pedicure. No, like 2-3 years ago, and the way I covered this woman. In
3: freshly
0: the
3: fallen snow,
0: dead skin from my foot.
2: I'm so grossed out right now.
0: I haven't gotten over the guilt. I truly have not gotten over the guilt. So
6: how
0: I'm
6: much did
0: you
6: tip her? I have to know.
0: I think my wife ended up getting no show. I think my wife gave her $100. I don't know how much it was in total.
2: $100? It's $30 for a
0: I think my wife gave her $100. And I was like, whatever you give her, I don't even mind.
2: Gina, Mike Anderson's girl comes back today. What time is her flight land?
3: In the afternoon between 2 and 3.
2: You should
3: God
2: get
3: willing.
2: A pedicure to lay, and then show up and have perfect feet. That would be the best gift you could give her.
3: I mean, she's not even going to notice, though.
2: Oh, maybe she
3: And could. I still have a few things on the honey-do list I got to wrap up.
6: Oh, no. And you better get those done.
2: And that wraps
4: How
2: up.
4: Would she not notice that you had goat hooves? They're going to need a belt sander to do your feet by the time you get
3: Maybe
4: pedicure.
3: It's good to have a little bit of a callus there. Maybe we should.
2: What? You're not a caveman that lives outdoors. You wear a shoe product.
3: Right, but if I need to run in bare feet, I'm prepared. If I have to run from the cops at a pool party, I can do it.
6: Do you feel any heat from the pavement?
2: I can't even walk outside anymore. My feet are so tender. I used to skateboard barefoot, and now if I step on a stick, I'm like,
3: Yeah, this is not how we're supposed to be.
2: I know, but we're
3: let him go, Paul.
2: All right,
3: Gina, you too.
2: All right, that wraps up another edition of Germs with Gina.
3: Now it's not working.
2: Oh, my God.
3: What next, God?
2: This is the worst show I've ever been a part of.
3: What next?
4: When you hit the bye, my germy friends.
6: Bye-bye. There we go. There it is.
3: There we go. Go wash your hands.
2: If you shook that she already hung up.
3: Yeah. She was so upset. Is
2: that a car? $500 at Whole Foods. What the hell is she buying?
6: I'll never
3: see. And this she plays dumb.
6: And by the way.
2: $550, yeah.
6: You said $550. I was like, wait, what? $550? And then it's going up.
2: And then she's over there blaming Whole Foods.
3: Like, how did that happen? I don't know.
2: Because they see her coming. There's a reason they have all that
6: it's
2: prepared.
6: It's not her fault.
2: It is her fault. She didn't need to buy all that stuff. Germs with Gina.
3: Germs with Gina.
2: Coming up shortly.
0: The fact that you didn't flip out when she didn't even know what she bought. Yeah. When you were like, hey, what's this thing? And you gave her the name. She's like, I don't know. You think I'm supposed to know everything I put in my cart? Like,
2: I'm getting a migraine.
3: I mean, hearing you list these things off, you would think that you had like 4 kids at home.
2: I know.
3: Devouring food.
2: That's what bothers me the most, that we will end up trashing a lot of it.
0: $500.
2: $500 for 2 people.
0: But the most expensive stuff you're going to eat, like the king salmon, you're going to finish.
2: OG broth, no chicken, $3.99.
0: You can drink that.
3: I meant to ask her about
2: oat milk creamer. Oat milk creamer, $5.49. Sourdough bread. Both of us are like off bread, never eating bread.
0: You bought sourdough?
2: And she's got a $9 loaf. And I swear to God, yesterday I threw out a whole loaf of bread and a bunch of stale bagels. And we had house guests, but.
3: Yeah, but now she's
0: got. You don't have house guests now.
2: No.
0: So you don't need
2: now
0: the
2: I'm
0: going
2: to go home and see the bread and feel like, well, I should eat the bread.
3: Got to eat the bread. I mean, you see that. Delicious
6: sourdough. Put it out for your happy hour.
2: And I didn't even tell her that I bought a bunch of I was on Instagram. Did I tell you this? Or did I tell you off air?
3: Yeah, off air you did.
2: So
0: off air.
2: Yeah. Wendy, I follow this guy on Instagram. He's like an Italian chef guy, and he always does lists, and he'll do a list of like the best olive oils, and he'll say, Bertoli, it's garbage, don't drink. And he puts them in a category A, B, C, or D.
0: And he's not selling these products. He's just doing it for the love of the game.
2: Does it for Instagram. He's an Instagram guy. But no, he's a chef. And I'm like this fascinated watching him. I'm like, oh, I buy that crap. And all right, that's good stuff. I like it. So mm-hmm. he does a list of pasta. And he does the 20 most popular pastas in the world, whatever. And the ones that I'm used to buying, I'm like, oh, man, that's not good. And I've been very concerned about this because when I went to Italy and I didn't get any weight, I'm like, why? And it's like the stuff that they make over there is done with some kind of semolina durum flour thing that we don't use here in the States.
6: Right.
2: So he lists the top five best pastas in the world. And I'm writing them down going, I got to try these. And I bought all five of them on Amazon.
0: And just like that, Gina is absolved. All of her sins have been forgiven.
2: To the tune of like $98.
3: Oh,
2: I don't know if it was that much. She doesn't know about that.
3: So $20 a box. How big were the boxes?
2: Just a pound of pasta.
3: Just a normal size.
2: $12, whatever. Yeah, I guess.
0: And so is it like different?
2: I just did it because the plan was like, all right, this is ranked the best pasta in the world. I'll cook it. I'll try it. I'll do a reel.
0: Yeah, a reel. Yeah.
3: Well, and pasta will last, I mean, forever.
2: Oh, forever.
3: Yeah, when do you have to throw out pasta?
0: When the box is empty, brother.
2: There's a date on the box. But you know what it said? This I found fascinating. What the guy said was like, so say the box says boil for 8 minutes or boil for 10 minutes. Mm-hmm. You pull it out 3 minutes. Like, so you pull it out at 7 minutes, whatever. If it says boil for 10, pull it out at 7 and then put it into the sauce and let it cook the last 3 minutes.
6: Oh, yeah.
2: With the sauce and it comes out al dente. Perfect. You know, you go to a restaurant, the spaghetti tastes just a little chewy. That's al dente.
6: Yes.
2: No one does that right at home. It comes out like mush. That's how you do it. Anyway, I learned a lot. We'll see. But anyway, she's telling me how much our American Express bill is. At the same time, we got a $500. Like, we got to do something, man. I'm going to be broke. Or I'm going to have to work at the radio.
3: Well, maybe for Christmas, you cap the gifts. We're not at $100.
2: We had a conversation. Yes, we're not doing gifts. I don't know if you heard. We don't do gifts anymore.
0: No, you're not.
3: Yeah, I know you're messing. Nice try.
2: All right, lady. What's in the news?
6: All right. Well, the Fly Dubai pilot who safely landed a passenger jet after being stabbed in the cockpit is being called a hero. Israeli officials say Captain Smit Muklar is recovering in a hospital after his co-pilot reportedly stabbed him during a flight to Israel in a reported attempt to crash the jet with 174 people aboard. He was smart enough to open the cockpit with his foot before he slumped over. And that's when an Israeli plumber came in and saved the day. He met with Israeli Prime Minister Benjamin Netanyahu when the flight arrived in Tel Aviv. Here's what he had to say.
7: Grabbed him from behind, pulled him back, then unbelievably took the stick, pulled it back. This is not a pilot. This is a plumber. This is what he does. I asked him, what do you do for a living? Because I met him at the airport when he came, and they all came back to Israel. And I said, what do you do for a living? And he said, well, I unclog sewage clogs. And I said, well, you certainly unclogged a big one this time.
6: Yeah.
2: What a badass.
6: Think about that. He met with the prime minister covered in blood. He took off his shoes. His socks were soaked. And he was profusely apologizing that he had not gotten his bag
2: does
6: yet.
2: Does the airline give this guy, like, free flights for life?
3: They should.
2: Do you?
0: The plumber guy?
2: Yeah.
0: Yeah.
2: He's a hero, man. Well, I guess what?
6: Yeah.
2: He'll never have to buy a drink in that country ever again, right?
3: I don't know. We'll forget about this in a week.
0: 100%.
2: Is he an Israeli citizen?
6: Yes, but what I couldn't believe is he had no knowledge of flying. He just had knew it from video games.
2: But I would do the same thing. I mean, if I pull up, I would. If we're sinking, you wouldn't know to pull out
0: yeah,
2: the
0: pull up.
2: Yeah.
6: Pull back.
2: What?
6: Or never having done it, who knows if you have to touch a button before you can do that or how it all works. Well, you know what I mean?
0: The thing is, we wouldn't press any, but we'd just pull back that would work.
2: And then what, though? If you're going, how do you level it off? Are you going, do you get on the radio? Do you go, anybody?
0: First button.
2: Little help.
0: First button I'm looking for is the flares button because I want to release flares. I love when they do that.
2: The airplane has a level thing where you can see where the wings are level and whatnot.
0: Yeah.
2: And you just
3: tilt it.
2: Pull it out.
3: Yeah, it's easy. Simple.
2: But then you're like, where? If he had to land it, and there's no way the air traffic controller is talking you down.
0: Let me tell you, if you tell me what button is the landing gear, and I press it and I know the landing, I think I land a plane.
2: I don't think you can put the landing gear down until you get close.
3: We got to find a flight simulator and let's just jump in mid-flight. Can we bring this thing down?
0: I think we can.
6: I was thinking about it. When he goes to pull the thing back, like how do you do it like all the way and then the plane juts up and then you're endangering people as well?
0: Oh, well, that's what I would do.
2: You gently pull it out. that didn't sound right.
6: Yeah, I knew that was good.
2: You gently, slowly pull out the yoke, and the plane nose comes up, and then you level off, and then you get on the radio, and you go, "Can we get a little help? A little help here!"
0: I like that you started in the pilot voice.
3: How in 2026 do we? I mean, we have autonomous drones and remote control drones. Can't there be a way for them to plug into the plane and control it remotely from the tower or something?
2: I think the real question we're going to have here is, how do we ensure that when I get on a plane, that one of the pilots isn't a psychopath like that guy? I need that.
0: Right. Just ask him. The door's open when you're walking back.
3: You walk by.
2: No, I mean, like, are they going to have to search the pilots now? It's just, you know.
3: Yeah.
6: And yeah, they're going to have to.
2: This was what airline? Fly Dubai?
6: Fly Dubai.
2: Yeah. If this ain't happening on LL, like, there's no chance this happens on LL. No way. All right, Wendy, what else?
6: Miami taxi drivers accused of targeting drunk partiers in South Beach, stealing their phones, and then using them to drain their bank accounts. The 48-year-old was arrested after investigators say he and a female accomplice preyed on people who were too drunk to realize what was happening. In one case, police say a victim woke up, discovered his phone was gone, along with money transferred out of his bank account. When cops arrested him, they reportedly found 8 iPhones stuffed in a plastic bag under the driver's seat. And police say, of course, there could be more victims out there. This was controversial when it was announced. Now the University of Michigan is pushing pause on a plan that would nix letter grades for some students after backlash. The university was going to basically have first-year students in the College of Literature, Science, and Arts get a pass or fail grade or no credit instead of an actual grade because they said it was too stressful for the students during the first semester to get actual grades.
2: This generation... God,
6: yeah,
2: help us.
6: I mean, but at least they did the about face and they're not doing that.
0: Not for nothing, I had pass fail classes in college too.
2: Did you really?
0: Yeah, it was pass fail.
2: FIU?
0: Yeah,
2: so sad.
0: You never
6: so
0: had
6: you don't
0: like
6: get
0: a
6: grade.
0: Class?
6: So, what is
2: we went to
6: but to pass?
2: Florida,
6: what is it? A C average? Like, what was your average?
0: I think it was like those one credit classes. Like, you pass fail.
2: God.
0: Did I not? Maybe I didn't. I think
2: I'm
0: I did.
2: I'm sure you did, but it's embarrassing.
3: No letter grades. Gen A's farting all over the place now. We learned yesterday.
0: No, we had letter grades. We also had number grades. And like the number grades and the like, it is pointless.
2: Did your parents see your report card when you were in college, Wendy?
6: No, I don't think they did, but I'm sure I reported it back.
2: Because they send them to you when you're an adult.
6: Yeah, you're the adult college.
2: Allegedly, you're the adult in college. I have no idea.
6: Did your parents ever see your grades?
2: No, I don't have any idea. And by the way, I don't think I ever saw AJ's grades. I'm sure he hid them from me.
0: He graduated? You went to his graduation?
2: He did graduate. I was at graduation. But do you know that after graduation, we took off and went on vacation? And he would be like, oh, I'm tired. I'm going to go back to the hotel room and go to sleep. And it turns out he told me years later that he was back in the hotel room trying to finish a class. They let him walk. They let him graduate.
6: Oh,
2: walk,
6: yeah.
2: But he had to finish a class. If he didn't finish it, he wasn't going to get his diploma. So this vacation.
6: They will let you walk without a diploma.
3: And he was terrified to tell you this.
2: He didn't tell us. I would have flipped out. I would have lost
3: See,
2: my
3: this
2: mind.
3: Is why he's afraid to
2: and
3: tell
2: we like,
3: you.
2: Gina and I like, he's so mature. He doesn't want to go out drinking. He's going to hang out in the room. That's a good boy. No, he was in there because he's failed out of a class. I'm on to you, kid. But he saved people's
6: That's
2: lives.
6: That's so funny. If you didn't tell you guys would have never known. iPhone fans looking to pre-order Apple's first foldable model are being warned about scams. Malware's reporting that a fake pre-order page for the iPhone Duo has been discovered. The site resembles an Apple page and shows off a tab that offers a $500 voucher. If you see anything saying that you're getting a cheap deal or a voucher from iPhone, it is not real. Do not click on it. And here is something wild out of North Carolina. I couldn't believe this myself. A former NASCAR driver has been ordered to pay a woman more than $850,000 over an alleged affair with her husband. Now, the woman was sued by the wife of NASCAR spotter Clayton Hughes. Tracy Hughes claims that the woman had an affair with her husband of 17 years. And here's where it gets really interesting. North Carolina has a law that allows you to sue a third party for interfering in your marriage. So the jury hit the woman with a $50,000 fine for alienation of affection and then $800,000 for criminal conversation.
2: I
6: What's criminal conversation?
2: I love this.
6: Yeah, it's a civil lawsuit.
2: Because men have been getting screwed over in all these divorces for years. And finally, because the woman threw it at the guy.
6: Yeah, here's the law. It's criminal conversation. It's a civil lawsuit alleging sexual relationships with somebody else's spouse. So that is actually illegal there. Not in every state, but in North Carolina, you can sue somebody for having an affair and then they can be fined.
2: So the
6: this person had to pay $850,000, this woman.
2: The woman, does she have $850,000?
0: Yeah, laying around.
6: Don't know, but she's been ordered to pay it.
0: Right in the couch.
2: Wow. That's fantastic, man.
6: Yeah, unbelievable. I don't think we have that here in Florida. Can you imagine if
3: free
6: we did?
3: State of yeah, cheating.
2: Everybody cheats like animals around here,
6: I just
2: right?
6: said that. I don't think they could have, the courts wouldn't be able to keep up with the amount of lawsuits on that. So, yeah, that's pretty interesting.
2: All right, we got to jump. But I do have a Florida man or not coming up. What would cause a grown man to punch a little kid in the face? And did the kid deserve it? All kidding aside here, just joking around. The story's coming up next. It's a Florida man or not story. If you can determine whether it's a Florida man or not, you'll go see comedian Aziz Ansari at the Hard Rock Live next week. The number is 833-305-PAUL. Be caller 15 and get to play Florida Man or Not.
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0: next Friday night at the Hard Rock Live. If you can tell us if this story is a Florida man or not, we will send you to that show. If not, this dude named Marlon in Hialeah gets to go. Are you prepared?
1: Oh, okay.
0: You ready for this one?
1: This is I am ready.
0: This is the man accused of punching a kid in the face.
1: Ooh.
0: Police says a man was arrested after a bunch of witnesses said he punched a kid right in the face after taking the kid's French fries at the blankety blank mall. According to the blankety blank police department, officers received reports of battery of a 12-year-old child at the blankety blank mall food court 2 weeks ago. Upon arrival, police detained Luke Douglas Rollins, an 18-year-old. They found Rollins detained by another cop after a Good Samaritan stopped him from leaving the scene. So the cops talked to the kid who said, yeah, I was just sitting here with my buddy, my cousin. We're eating French fries. This guy came up and just started eating fries off my plate. So the boy got up and pushed the 18-year-old away from his plate to protect his food. And listen, as a fat guy in the past, no, you ain't touching my food.
2: Like a dog, you know, when you try to take a dog's food away.
0: Rollins pushed the kid back, then punched him smack dab in the face, causing head and jaw swelling and pain. The kid went to the hospital. The other guy, the 18-year-old, was arrested and transported to the blankety blank county main jail. He was released on a $2,100 bond.
3: Can I ask this question? So,
0: yes.
3: Point of clarification. 18-year-old steals 12-year-old's fry and then punches him?
0: In the face.
3: This is the worst 18-year-old I've ever heard
0: of. Correct. This guy needs to go to prison because he's going to kill someone someday.
3: Bad guy.
0: Dude, if you're punching a 12-year-old in the face after you stole it,
3: his fry.
0: But is he tweaking at that point? Like, what's he on?
3: Oh, he's got to be. Maybe he's not on.
0: But wait, if you're on meth or something, you're not eating. You don't want
2: to. Yeah, no, yeah.
0: You're like, hey, man, give me a fry, bro. Was he? Maybe it was weed. All right.
2: Or blackout drunk.
0: All right, Lisa, is this pain in the ass 18-year-old a Florida man or not?
1: Oh, God, that sounds so Florida man to me.
0: Well, you can use a lifeline in Wendy or Mike or Lewis. Do you need one, or is that your final answer, chemistry teacher?
1: Using the force. Feel like this is Florida, 100%.
0: This happened in Coral Springs, Florida, at the Coral Square Mall. The Coral Square Mall was just seeing better days.
2: It's good to see kids are still going to the mall.
0: Yeah, getting your French fries and punching them out. Then your father's trying, like, I told you not to go to the mall. Why are you going to the mall? I told you the only bad things happen at the mall.
3: Your mom got Amazon Prime. What do you think we're paying it for?
0: Yeah, you don't need a French fry. Meanwhile, the thing about taking food off people's plate. So, I got in a fight years ago. This guy, we're friends today, very good friends. But it was a Florida, I think it was a Miami versus Florida football game, bowl game, way back. And this guy was eating my ribs, and I'm like, you can't be eating my ribs.
1: Ugh.
0: And and over the years, every time I've been around him, and so Anthony knows him, this guy Shawno, and he's got a condition where he eats off your plate. Like
2: You can't control himself.
0: No, I was at Boat Campers for the grand opening one time, and this guy comes over and he's like, "Hey man, what's up? Just reached over my plate and took like picked up a taco, just ate it right off my plate." I'm like, "What are you doing, dude? Don't you remember the time we fought over this? And I'm 300 pounds. You don't take my food back in a day. Now you can have some. You can eat whatever you want. I'm not going to finish it."
3: I'm sorry. There's no condition.
0: It's a condition.
3: It's a medical.
0: We think it's a condition. Mental.
2: It's a wild animal.
3: Mental condition where you feel cold held.
0: Ask Anthony about it on Friday. Tomorrow, right?
3: Tomorrow.
2: He cannot help himself.
0: I don't think he can.
4: I'll Google it. But
0: I don't know if it has to be. Anthony said it's a condition. He'll walk up, no matter who it is. It could be a stranger at a restaurant. He'll walk over to you and just eat off your plate.
5: His parents did it to him or something.
0: And by the way, I would think like the 12-year-old should have punched the 18-year-old for stealing fries off his plate.
2: Yeah.
1: Absolutely.
2: He should have swung on him from Jump Street.
0: All right, Lisa, congratulations. You're going to see Aziz Ansari. So please hold. Mike Anderson has his weekly Mike's awful list
2: of the week.
0: Coming up next. This is a weird one. This is a creepy one.
2: I didn't realize how many. This is a big list, is what I'm trying to say.
0: Mike's awful list is sensations that are almost as good as sex.

0: Yeah, I saw this discussion happening online, and all the answers sucked. I'm like, this, no, that's not close to even being like intercourse.
1: So, like, you said, like, do a hit off a bong, and about 30 seconds later, that?
0: No, we'll keep drugs out of it. Like, that was in this discussion. People were like, oh, like Molly, maybe ecstasy is kind of like, I'm like.
1: So, do you mean like scratching an itch?
0: I'll give you one to start when you're in a cold pool, and then you jump out and get in that hot tub.
1: Yeah, ain't bad. Not bad.
0: That sensation. Okay. Oh, yeah.
1: Not bad. Or how about when you're cold, freezing, and you get in a hot shower?
0: Oh. Yeah, a lot of people down here don't know the pleasure of coming out of the snow and then getting in a hot shower. It is magical.
1: It can be 70 degree ACs in my house. All right, 8:35. Mike's Lift. Next.
2: 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The Paul Castronovo Show. 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

0: Mike's awful list.
1: Yeah?
0: Of the week.
1: Mike's awful list of the week brought to you by the South Florida Association of Divorced Men who still have their ex-wives' Netflix password. Good morning.
2: What?
1: It's 8:42.
2: That's an association?
1: Apparently so.
2: And they're spending?
1: Mike's list is?
3: Sensations almost as good as sex.
1: Hmm. And this was spawned on by?
3: Yeah, I saw it being discussed on the Reddit, and quite frankly, everyone's responses sucked. And I'm like, I can come up with a better list of things.
1: With the help of our esteemed listener?
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1: Sure.
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1: While you're at it, you can probably click on Big1059.com and buy a raffle ticket for our 50-50 raffle for FarmShare, because tomorrow, effectively, week one is over, and your chance to arbitrarily win a cruise for two aboard the Norwegian Jewel for buying a stupid raffle ticket that feeds hungry people could put you on the cruise to see the band, the Revivalists, and all their friends playing on board. Current jackpot is at $25,875. So if we get, we need like $125 to get to 26 grand before the end of the show?
4: 125 it is.
1: Yeah, let's do that.
3: I mean, you won that today, that $12,900. You could probably buy
1: half a
3: 2016 Honda Civic with 50,000 miles on it.
4: Well, yeah, you're getting.
1: We're giving away cars.
4: You're getting a 5-year-old Miata.
1: We're giving.
4: Easily.
1: All right.
3: Maybe.
1: So you can buy a raffle ticket for next to nothing at bait1059.com. And then you'll be like, you know what? I just fed some hungry people at FarmShare, and I might win a cruise, and I might win $100,000. Because at the end of this thing, in what, 5-6 weeks, we pull a name out and someone's going to win it. Might as well be you. All right. Let's go back to Mike's list of sexy things. What is it?
3: Sensations almost as good as sex. And before the break, I mentioned the first one, and I've ordered them in terms of what's least sexy to the most intensely sensual sensation.
1: Wow.
3: If I could speak today.
1: I mean, obviously the big
4: if
1: O
4: I could speak.
1: The big O is
4: kind of untouchable.
1: Yeah, like there's nothing as good, is there? I mean,
3: maybe like I said, about, we're excluding
4: I wish my
3: drugs.
4: Wife knew what it felt like, because it is so good.
1: She hasn't hit one.
3: It seems like it's better for women.
1: I had a girl once. it does seem that way.
3: I mean, I've never screamed.
1: Yeah.
3: Have you?
4: Do they scream when they do it? That sounds cool.
1: I had a girl call me one time and say,
5: yes.
1: Now I get it. I go, what do you mean? She goes, well, when we were together, it wasn't really happening for her.
3: Oh, that's hurtful.
1: I go, you don't need to be telling me that. She goes, it wasn't just you. It was all the other guys. I'm like, whoa, I didn't need to know.
4: How many
1: either.
4: Other guys?
1: Like, why are you doing it? And then she's like, yeah, but this guy, yeah.
4: Aw.
1: Yeah, whatever he did it right. Man. But she apologized to me.
4: That's funny.
5: She didn't need to.
4: She didn't need
3: just
4: to
3: left
4: at all.
3: That alone.
1: Yeah, I didn't need to know it.
3: So before the break, I mentioned getting into a hot tub after being in a cold pool is a wonderful sensation.
1: What about when you get done eating a big meal and you go over to the couch and you flip on the football game and you unbutton that top button of your pants and you release the hounds? You know what I mean? Like that.
5: Let the dogs out.
1: That's a pretty, like, it's like, I'm sure it's not as good as
3: it's up
1: like,
3: there.
1: And then you fall asleep, and then you wake up, and it's like the third quarter.
4: Can I tell you, there's...
1: I love that sensation.
4: That sensation to me is going to be gross, but the way it feels really good is when you pass gas at the... come on, there's sometimes where you rip a really good one from the front of the bottom.
1: Why do we always have to
4: from the
1: gross?
4: Top or the bottom, well, and it's just like the way your body just feels like you lost
1: Let Mike do the non-gross
3: ones. Since you brought that one up, let me knock it off. But more specifically, when you have terrible intestinal pain, like
1: and
3: doubled over, we've all experienced this. You got the gas built up. You lay down on your stomach, and
1: so
3: then
1: the second thing you think of after sex is this.
4: But a good rip is.
3: But when you have that pain, and then you release it, and it just immediately evaporates, and you feel amazing. You're like,
4: so
3: thank
4: good.
3: God!
1: Well, we're $40 away from our $75 away. Sorry, from our $26,000. So
3: cool.
1: People are stepping up. Yeah. Keep going.
3: How about peeling the plastic film off your brand new big screen
1: television. That's not terrible. That's
3: I could do that.
5: That can't be compared to sex.
1: Oh, no. Well, listen, okay. But it's like, come on. Obviously, women's are way better than ours. She just proved it right there.
5: Yeah.
1: What about bubble wrap? Popping the bubbles.
3: I mean, yeah, that feels good.
1: It's okay, but it's not as good as the big O.
3: What about when you wake up 3 o'clock in the morning, you were drinking the night prior, you're parched, dehydrated, got nasty dry mouth.
1: The water next to the bed?
3: You go to the kitchen and guzzle some ice cold water.
1: I don't want to have to get out of the bed, though, so I need to have that Yeti cup filled with
3: crushed ice. Yeah, if you have it there, same deal.
1: Next to the bed. How about this, though? What's worse? You reach over to get that water and you knock it over. And that water and ice is just everywhere.
3: Your wife wakes up like, what the hell are you doing?
1: And do you have to, like, you clean it then?
4: You got to get up and...
1: Because it's on, there's electric...
3: Yeah, you got to.
1: Have you all done, I've done that, and it works, it wakes up the house.
5: Yeah, you have to.
1: The dog's barking. There's water everywhere. And then if you don't wipe it up then, it ruins the wood. Oh.
4: So the last time I did that, I hate that. It was like a night, and I showered that night, and I left the towel right by my bed. So I literally just grabbed my towel, threw it on the water on the nightstand. I was like, I'll deal with it tomorrow, but the towel should do most of the job.
1: And I called it.
4: But
5: I couldn't go back to sleep after that.
1: I know. That's how my wife would be. Now she'd have all the lights on and she'd have the vacuum out, a wet back from the garage.
4: The ice cold water, for me, when you're playing outside or you're doing something outside and you go in and you drink the ice cold water and it's one of those sips that you feel it go all the way down.
1: Yeah. Well, then I'll say that if you're out on a fishing boat and it's the middle of the summer and you're mahi-mahi fishing and it's just boiling hot and you're reeling in fish and then you open the cooler and there's a can of or a bottle of Corona or something and you crack it open and you take that first pull, I got to tell you, that's better than orgasm, right?
4: It's better.
1: All right. It's 8:48. Let's continue Mike's Awful List of the Week. 833-305. But we got it. We hit the jackpot.
5: Oh my gosh.
1: Ding, ding, ding, ding.
5: Wow.
1: We hit the raffle.
5: I was thinking, what about when you go to get your hair done and they give you that head massage?
3: Oh, damn it. That was my number one seed. All right. The scalp massage.
5: That's number one?
1: I want to get out of the salon.
5: Scalp massage or body massage.
3: I've actually thought about calling up my Mary at Maggie the Salon just to go there and get a scalp massage.
1: God, the plugs are getting relentless for her. 849, our number. 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
3: That's right. What are we missing?
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1: Mike, when you have to take a dump really, really, really bad, and you finally make it to the toilet without having an accident.
2: Yeah, we're talking about sensations almost as good as sex. And since Paul's out of the studio, it's a good time to hit those.
3: The toilet ones?
2: Toilet-related sensations, because that's definitely on the list, especially when it's an emergency. And I mean, you're clenched, waddling to the toilet, and you make it without an incident. Wonderful feeling.
3: Brother, anytime you're holding it in for too long and you let it out.
4: That was just now.
2: And dare I say, yes, number two, that's a good one. But I think when you really have
4: to
2: go.
4: Did you say number two?
2: Yeah.
4: There ain't nothing better.
2: No, I think number one, when you really have to go, because that's more painful.
4: Yeah.
2: And you release it, and like halfway through, it starts to really feel
4: so
2: good. And then you get this.
4: So weird. Like, is that the same for women?
2: It's got to be, right?
5: Yes. And I was thinking, one of the things that I was thinking, when you are, you know, we all live in gated communities here. You're like, okay, I'm just going to get home. I've got to race into the house and the gate is closed and then it finally reopens and you finally get in because you're freaking out. Yeah, that does happen to women. God, of course.
4: I didn't know.
5: Both ways.
2: Well, yeah. Speaking of women, Wendy, and obviously we can't relate to this, but somebody on social media said taking off a bra at the end of a day.
5: Yes, except for I no longer wear wired bras. That has changed my life.
2: But still,
5: that is life changing.
4: Yeah, and when you do take it off, do you put on a certain soft music?
5: I do a full dance, the whole thing. Yeah.
4: Why is that a thing?
5: It's part of my routine.
4: They're uncomfortable, I guess, to wear.
6: I just do a full dance.
2: Similar to that.
4: That's why I can't sleep. I have too much information, but I can't. I don't do well with. I need to be.
6: Completely?
4: Yeah.
6: I at least got the boxers.
4: I'll wear gym shorts or boxers, but I'm more comfortable when there's nothing going.
6: I got the boxers on.
4: Do women do that? My wife's like full on pajamas. She's like,
5: oh God, I can't sleep with clothes on.
4: Oh. She's like me.
5: I feel too.
4: But what do you have to do if you have to run? My wife's like, what if you have to run out of the house in a fire? Well, my gym shorts are right next to the bed.
5: Well, I guess my neighbors will get a sneak peek.
6: I got just the boxers going. But that's because, like, my wife is like, if the kids wake up, you got to deal with them. She's fully clothed. You go deal with them.
4: Yeah, I can't.
6: But no, I got to go deal with it.
2: It doesn't bother Gina that you're just exposed and touching the sheets with your thing.
6: Ooh.
2: It's rubbing all over it.
6: Dirty private part germs.
4: Never once said anything about it, I guess.
6: Well, we'll ask her about it next week.
4: By the way, I'm showered. I'm not like you. I don't get into bed dirty. Remember that. I shower before I go to bed.
6: Not for nothing.
5: Right.
6: You take a hot shower and you get into the bed.
4: Yeah.
2: There's cool
6: feeling.
4: Cool sheet. How about, here's one. I got one for you. Flipping that pillow over in the middle of the night. There's nothing better than the cooler side of the pillow.
6: So these are cool sensations.
5: That was the ESPN reporter.
4: These are any sensation that's better than or as good as sex.
2: Well, similar to the bra.
4: Do we have any calls? Because the phone, I can't see the phone screen.
2: None yet. Call us, people, because I'm sure we're missing some here. Similar to the bra situation. Anytime I have to put on shirt and tie, you know, tuck in the shirt, full suit, and I get home and take those pants off. Oh, it's heaven. To finally unbuckle
4: that
2: belt.
4: For me, it's when I put on a great outfit and walk in front of the mirror and I just go, God,
6: look at him.
4: Look at that guy, man.
6: I do me. My wife won't, but I would.
4: So I told you this weekend, somebody said to me, Paul, do you use a stylist? You're so put together. And I was like,
2: who said this?
4: Some friends of mine at a dinner party. I was like, well, no.
2: A stylist.
4: And then Gina's like, yeah, he has a style. So before I went out, my wife, her sister and my sister-in-law, Daniela, were all at the house. And they're like, what are you going to wear? And Gina came out with her outfit. And then I went in and put something on. They're like, nah, try these pants. And then we went through like a whole, I felt like Giselle Bundchen, like doing a runway show. And finally they go, that is the perfect look. And then I had to do the shoe thing. I put three different shoes on.
6: I love.
4: I showed up at Runway 84. When the door opened up, people were like, excuse me, let him in.
3: Brother, this is that montage of every girl going on her first date in the high school coming of age movie of like, and the girl walks out with the dress, she shrugs, and it's like, it's literally the inspiration for our 66-year-old
4: man trying to look decent.
3: Bro,
4: God help us.
3: That's so funny. But going the other way of the cold sensations.
4: By the way, Wendy, you'd have been impressed. I wore a shacket. I had a nice shacket on.
5: We need pictures. Did you take a picture?
4: No one took a picture. I didn't want to say, can someone get a picture of how good I look?
3: You ever put a shirt on right out of the dryer? Or boxers?
4: Oh, that's a good
3: Out of the dryer? Right out of the dryer. That's pretty good.
5: Your towel being hot when you get out of the shower.
3: My wife made me buy her a towel warmer.
4: Mike, can you fix the screen? I can't see this.
5: Does it work?
3: The towel warmer, it's her favorite thing.
4: Oh, you have one?
5: Oh,
3: we bought one because my wife demanded it. And
4: so the hotel I stayed at had it recently when we were in Italy.
3: How good
4: and,
3: was it?
4: Oh, you get out of the shower and the towel is just warm. And by the way, my wet swim trunks, I hung it on the towel and it dries them out.
3: Oh, that's cool.
4: Yeah.
5: Ooh, I may need to get one of those. That sounds like a great idea.
4: How much are they? Are they installed?
3: I afforded it.
4: Are they installed? Installed?
3: No. You plug it into the wall. You got to find a spot in your bathroom that's close to a wall outlet that it can stand.
4: A cord?
3: Yeah.
4: Kind of ratchet.
3: We got that. No. My wife got mad at me because I just dried myself off. She's like, wait, you're not just enjoying the heat? I'm like, no, I'm dry. I want to get dry.
4: No, I'm with her. Michael is in Boca Raton. Give me a sensation better than sex.
7: Hey, none of you can really relate to this, but... it's when one of your married children tell you they're expecting to have a baby.
4: Oh, man.
3: That would be
4: the best. I can't even imagine. Yes, I think that's wonderful. Because I remember calling my parents and telling them that new. And when Gina told me, I was crying like a baby.
3: I ruined that for my in-laws. And I think that's why they'll never love me.
4: How did you ruin it?
3: We found out before we were married. So my wife was freaking out. We're not married. She's still in law school. We had plans to get married, but not until she finished law school. She was a year and a half left. And so we find out. My wife is bawling. She calls her parents. Mom, Dad, where are you? She's like, we're about to go to the park to watch your brother's softball game. What are you doing? Can I see you at home? And so she's bawling. We drive to her house. She's shivering. Her dad literally told me later, he thought that I hit her. So we get in and they're like seeing her freak, like, what's wrong? She's like, I'm pregnant. And the way that the relief of like, oh, thank God. Yes, you're truly Dominican. Yes, fine. You're pregnant before marriage. That's what we all do. Come in the house. But like,
4: we
3: ruined it for
4: her. Was she upset that she was pregnant or
3: she was freaking out. She was nervous. She was like, we're not ready. Yeah,
2: I mean, this can also be a nightmare situation as well.
4: I remember when I called my parents to say that Gina said yes, and she was going to marry me. And my mother was like, let me talk to her.
3: you sure?
4: She goes, why?
3: No.
4: Yeah, like they couldn't
5: no
4: believe
5: way.
4: It. No, that was, that's Seinfeld.
3: In Michael's defense, when he said your married kid tells you they're going to be... making you a grandparent. That I can understand.
2: When you're a senior in high school, tells you.
4: Mom, Dad, I got good news and bad news. Good news is we're going to the game Saturday. The bad news is in 9 months, you're going to be a meemaw. Giovanni, give me a sensation.
8: Hey, good morning, guys.
4: How are you, brother?
8: I'm doing good. I listen to you guys every morning.
4: You're the guy.
8: And it just gets my day going.
4: Our pleasure. So can you think of a sensation?
2: We're a sensation.
4: Are we the sensation?
2: As good as sex.
8: Yeah. You guys are a great sensation in the morning. No. So coming from a nurse, let me tell you, there is nothing like getting home and taking my shoes off.
3: When you have a job like that,
4: if you're on your feet all day,
2: and your feet are sweating, your socks are moist.
4: Do you wear like a orthopedic type shoe and
8: I had to get orthotics for my shoes because I was suffering from really bad plantar fasciitis.
4: Oh man!
8: And I had to spend like $800 on those things. I wore compression socks too.
4: Does an insurance cover that?
8: Yeah, it's a whole thing.
4: I always wondered about like guys that cut hair or gals. They stand all day. And I just saw a story today.
6: TSA?
4: They're taking the stools away from the TSA guys. I'm like, I'd quit. Dude, if anybody needs to sit, it's the guys that behind there. Wait, if you're the TSA agent and you're looking at the screen, you have to stand?
6: You have to stand now.
4: Whoa.
2: What's the rationale?
5: Why did they make that a change?
6: Because now they're on their feet and they can go chase terrorists quicker.
4: Gianni, you were a male nurse?
8: Yeah.
4: Didn't want to go for the MD?
8: No, I'm actually still. I'm still in. I'm going back to school.
4: Not a lot of men in your field. Come on, doesn't anyone remember?
8: No,
2: meet the parents.
4: That's meet the parents. I was just doing the bit from the movie.
2: Yeah, there's nothing wrong.
8: Oh
2: with
8: no, no. But I actually am. I'm chasing because since I work in the ICU.
4: Oh. Yeah.
8: After about 2 years, you got to have at least 2 years of ICU experience to go for the CRNA license.
4: What's that?
8: So I got to go back to school for like 2 years after that. I can't even work during that time. You're not allowed
4: to. What is a CRNA?
8: Certified Registered Nurse Anesthetist.
4: So is that more money?
6: Money. That's what I hear, money.
8: Oh, that's $250K a year. So yeah.
4: Hell yeah.
6: Hey, where do I go do that?
4: You're taking me out.
5: Downstairs, Lewis. You can start.
4: Yeah, Giovanni's by.
5: We have a whole school for you downstairs.
4: Man, the Kalen School of Nursing. Giovanni, take care, man.
8: Yeah, thanks. No, but they tell you, like, when you're working there, they're like, okay, well, you know, you actually got to find a contract and everything that you cannot work for 2 years, like, at all.
4: Well, so that's why they got to pay you $250,000
8: and everything.
4: Well, yeah, but you're going to be making $250K. You're going to be living in a high rise in
2: nice.
4: South
2: driving
4: East.
2: The Beamer.
4: Yeah, you'll be looking good. What do you do? Male nurse. Yeah.
8: They told me, like, he goes, the guy also.
2: All right, let's move on here. Sorry.
4: Whoa!
2: You really have so much time. I'm sorry, Giovanni. I'm sorry, we had to move on.
4: It's Mike's awful list of the week.
6: Mike's awful phone handling.
4: Yeah, sensations better than sex. Giovanni used to listen to our show every day. Not anymore.
2: Sorry, Giovanni.
4: What's your sensation?
2: We love you.
4: What's your sensation, Dennis?
9: Oh, man, let me tell you, I've got a place over on Griffin Road and Davey that gives foot massages that are incredible.
2: Paul, you need to get
5: anything massage, he's right.
4: I don't need people touching my feet. It's bad enough getting a pedicure.
9: Nah, man. They wash your feet up, clean them up, and they give you the orgasmic foot rub thing all in the back of your heel and inside that arch. It's incredible.
2: Ew. You know, I dare say I like a hand massage, I think, more than
4: foot. Weird. And you're looking at me
2: Wendy,
4: I'm
2: back
4: strange.
2: Me up there.
4: A hand massage.
5: I like them both, but yes, I think any massage.
4: Mike's genital massage.
6: I prefer that's basically sex. I prefer the job to the massage, but yeah, I'll take the hand massage too.
4: Jimmy in Hollywood. Good morning, Jimmy. What do you got?
10: Holly, how you doing, bro? I got a thing I love to do before I have sex, or if I even need to have sex. I'll eat a candy bar, a chocolate candy bar.
4: That's your best sensation, eating a candy bar? Like a good, a Hershey one that's not even chocolate? Or a?
10: Well, no, it has to be a good chocolate bar. But if I don't like that, I'll have a hand job like Mike says.
2: Okay, all right.
4: Dude, no one said. Hand massage. Matt in Palmetto Bay. See how this
2: sick. Come on. This is a kid's show.
10: Hey guys,
2: a family show.
4: It's a kid's show?
2: This is not a children's show.
4: No. What's up, Matt?
11: Hey guys. Good morning. Yeah, it's hard to beat the Big O, like you said, but if you've waited a lifetime for a Super Bowl championship like I had when the Philadelphia Eagles won in 2017, when they lift that Lombardi trophy up and
6: hang up on him.
11: Watching it on TV.
6: He knows what he's doing. He's talking to Dolphins fans. He knows what he's doing. Hang up on Matt.
4: Hey, by the way, we all need to root for the Philadelphia Phillies. Did they win yesterday?
6: No.
5: They didn't. Why? Why do we have to root for them?
4: Because my guy is one of the pitchers, Andrew Painter.
6: I think they already out.
4: Grew up in South Florida. They were playing yesterday afternoon.
6: Yeah, and then Bryce Harper missed a... I saw a highlight of Bryce Harper missing a ball.
2: I know Boston's out after last night.
4: But yeah, winning a Super Bowl would be nice, Matt. Yeah, right. Hang up on the guy.
6: Yeah, thank you.
4: Man, try to be a nice guy. But
5: I can see that for some guys who have been waiting years and years and years.
6: Oh, no, Matt is 100% right. I'll just never know the feeling.
2: I mean, we've got the Panthers.
4: Can you imagine the feeling that the Miami Hurricanes will have if they ever win the ACC?
6: Shut up.
4: It'll be a great day for you.
6: That was my favorite thing about last year. Was like, if we win the Natty before we win the
4: that
6: ACC,
4: would be unbelievable.
6: I don't know what to feel.
4: Yeah, you don't have to worry about it, do you?
6: No. Guess not.
4: It's 908. All right.
2: Real quick, we got a good talk back. I hadn't thought about this.
4: Oh, yeah.
12: How about when your body's all jacked up and you're sore and you get into the chiropractor and they just rip you to pieces and, oh.
6: Chiropractor.
12: That's the best. That's way up there. Yeah. That's like drugs and sex. I don't know.
4: Oh, yeah, I don't mind a chiropractor. I don't like it that much.
6: You know,
4: Peter Painter, you out there talking about your kid?
6: Maybe it's the fact that I'm not consciously off bread, but I really haven't had like a burger in a while with like a bun, like a juicy
2: burger.
6: Thinking
2: that when he said chocolate.
4: Yeah. Like, I made one. It was a big disappointment because there was no ketchup.
6: No, man. I think the next time I take a bite out of a I don't care about the calories burger.
4: Yeah.
6: That will probably, because that's my favorite food, a good burger.
4: Dude, I'm thinking about what I'm going to cook on Saturday. I'm thinking about it already because it's college football, away game, 3:30 game. It's my, you know, I mean, like, I have nowhere to go. I'm not leaving the house.
2: Why don't you smoke a bunch of wings on the egg?
4: It's not a terrible idea. How long does it take to smoke a wing? Oh, I'm putting away.
5: Like the hot honey is the new hot thing.
6: 30 minutes, by the way, for chicken, 30 minutes.
2: It depends on how much hot the temperature is.
4: So it'll take about 3.5 hours to get the egg right and then cook the wings for about 8 seconds?
2: Oh, stop it. No. Yeah. It'll take an hour tops. I mean, you don't really even need to, quote unquote, smoke them. Just slow grill them.
4: And my buddy Tommy B called me yesterday. He's like, we got no plans this weekend. We got the Gator game at 3:30. The Canes play at night. And the Dolphins play on Sunday. So we may just power through it and just eat, and drink.
6: This is 2 weeks in a row. Well, I think every week so far that the Dolphins, the Canes and the Gators haven't intersected.
4: Yeah,
6: but this is 2 weeks in a row where they are back-to-back.
4: Right.
6: I love this.
4: Do you actively root for Florida to lose? Like,
6: no. I don't.
2: Oh, stop it. Don't lie to
4: us. Tell the truth.
6: No. I'm not going to tell you that I root for them on a recorded platform, but I'm not going to lie to you either.
2: Real quick, my number one seed.
6: I was going way against Ole Miss last week. I love my teams. I love Florida.
4: Yeah.
2: Just to put a cap on, sensations almost as good as sex. Sliding a Q-tip.
4: Ew.
2: Into a caked ear hole.
4: Ew.
2: And it's got the penetrative quality to it as well.
4: Have to go.
2: You don't ever do that? I mean sometimes you have to do it.
6: I'd rather slide it somewhere else.
4: I saw something. I don't like gross stuff on the radio. I saw something on Instagram yesterday. And they squirt. Have you seen this one?
2: Oh, that's gross.
4: They squirt some stuff in the ear, and then this wax goes shooting
5: the earwax.
4: Out.
5: Oh, yeah. The candle.
2: I've never done that.
5: Yeah, the earwax candle.
4: Is it real?
5: Yeah.
4: No, it's
5: people
4: not
5: really
4: a candle. It's a liquid. It's a thing that they sell
5: on
4: the
5: thing. Yeah.
4: And there's another one that I keep getting. Try this. If you feel like you're looking old, try this. And they show some guy, totally AI, like he's an old haggard face like mine, and then he puts this lotion on it. And then, like, 6 weeks later, he visits his daughter. She's like, Dad, what did you do? And then the ex-wife's like, you're handsome again. I'm like, there is. Oh, so I went on ChatGPT. I go, is this stuff really working? They just start ChatGPT laughed at me. They're like, dude, you fell for that?
2: Have you ever used a Navage?
4: What is that?
6: A nasal Navage. My wife swears by them.
4: What is that?
6: When you're clogged up, you're shooting water into one nostril so it'll come out the other.
4: Gross.
2: Yeah, that is awful.
6: My wife,
5: we have kids. It's a miracle worker.
4: All right, what do you got? We got some real news coming up here, right?
2: That's right.
5: We got breaking news coming
4: up.
5: What?
4: Breaking news.
5: I just got a breaking news alert.
4: Breaking news, people, brought to you by the American Association of Hotel Mini Bars, turning a bag of M&Ms into a financing decision. Where else can you find a Toblerone? All right. What is the break?
5: True.
4: A Toblerone. The only place they're available.
5: You have to go to London.
4: The only place they're available is in a minibar.
5: That's correct.
4: All right. Breaking news.
5: Right. All right. Breaking news. We need the sounder.
4: We did it.
5: Okay. Oh, that's right. I can't hear. Rapper Rick Ross was arrested on domestic violence charges in Miami-Dade. The 50-year-old artist, whose real name is William Leonard Roberts, has been booked on charges of battery by strangulation and battery. The charges include domestic violence. This is a developing story, and we will bring the latest to you as we get it. But again, the headline, Rick Ross has just been arrested on battery and domestic violence charges in Miami-Dade.
4: Well, that sucks. What's he doing?
5: Yeah.
6: Didn't he start off as like a jail
2: corrections
6: officer, and then now he's on the other side.
4: Wow.
5: Yeah.
6: Full circle.
4: Leave. Don't hit. Leave.
5: We'll learn more about it. I guess don't know, and I'm not sure who actually.
4: How long before he calls Bradford?
5: He probably already has.
4: Brad Cohen will be his lawyer watch.
5: Yeah. Oh. South Florida breaks a record as we begin October without a single hurricane forming in the Atlantic. This has never happened in the satellite era, which began in 1966. Now, we've had 8 named storms so far this season, but El Nino is preventing them from developing further. Don't put away, obviously, your hurricane supplies just yet because the season lasts until the end of November. NASA and SpaceX are getting ready to launch 4 astronauts to the International Space Station. Crew 13 will lift off aboard SpaceX Dragon's capsule. It's named Grace at 11:10 this morning from Cape Canaveral. They're expected to reach the International Space Station about 8 hours later. That puts us about 7 tonight, Eastern Standard Time. The astronauts' 6th-month mission is going to focus on science, technology, and research. And I don't know if you guys heard, Phil Mickelson's getting some help with his game outside of the golf course. TMZ Sports is reporting the 56-year-old golf star checked himself into a treatment center for family trauma and addiction and has already been released.
4: What's he
5: previously
4: to?
5: Has spoken out about his gambling addiction.
4: Oh, gambling. Really?
5: Yeah, it's Phil gambling. Mickelson? Yeah, that's what he said. Damn. So he's getting treatment and hopefully going to come back.
4: What is treatment for gambling? Like,
2: yeah, what do you do?
5: There's all no addiction, I think. It's an addiction center.
4: I mean, so was I addicted to food when I was eating too much?
5: Yeah, probably, food addicts.
2: Yeah.
5: Mm-hmm.
4: But I never went for treatment. Like, I didn't go, like, can't you just say, all right, I'm not gambling?
5: No, can that's the problem.
2: Can you just say, no, I'm not
5: going to
2: eat that?
4: I'll bet you can't stop gambling.
6: Well, you know, because.
4: Get it?
6: Because the next one.
4: Come on, guys.
5: Yeah, I'll put 20 down that you can't.
4: All right.
5: So that's that. Oh.
4: Going back to the hurricane thing. What if you know, we haven't had a hurricane? We set a record. It's October 1st.
5: Mm-hmm.
4: What if, you know, we were talking about how everything seems to be shifting.
2: Oh, no, don't you put that
4: I'm
2: out
4: just
2: there.
4: Saying it right now. I'm going to say it.
2: A and Christmas I know hurricane.
4: That's what I'm talking about. What are you like? All right, the rainy season didn't happen until just now. We just had the rain. It didn't happen in May.
5: Right.
2: No.
4: And it just happened. What if everything's 2 months later? And that would really be terrible because we're in December and you're like, batten down the hatches. Like, you know, we did have that nor'easter up there, but I don't think the winds got, obviously, not to 74.
6: I'm thinking about...
4: Probably not, because you know what will happen? The temperatures get cold then in December. The Atlantic Ocean chills up, so you're not going to get a hurricane, no matter what.
6: No, but everything has been moved back. Like, the day it was kind of half joking, but half, like, dead serious. Did something happen to the Earth's position with the sun or the axis or something that everything is kind of off? I think it started back this winter because I remember, I know it was in Port St. Lucie, but I'll never forget the day that I put my coffee on the roof of my car and there was ice on the roof and my coffee slid off. Like, that's something I like.
4: Well, all right. So I just looked. It's chilly already. It's October 1st and it's like, we're at my place.
6: Oh, so we just skipped summer.
4: It's like 60 degrees in Maine. Oh, yeah. It's getting cold.
6: It's Maine.
2: Yeah, getting down in the 50s.
4: No, I'm saying the ocean is going to chill no matter what. And that's what stops hurricanes. They need hot water. The Gulf of Mexico is still going to be hot. Oh, man, I don't know.
2: Oh, another sensation and almost as good as sex, that first cool day of the year and you walk outside and the breeze hits you.
4: Yes.
5: Yes.
4: All right.
5: I felt it over the weekend, this weekend, Saturday and last Saturday and Sunday weren't so bad.
4: Yeah, it wasn't so bad, but it wasn't that crisp.
2: I'm talking like 67 degrees.
6: No, best thing about your wording of that is because the second day it's like, all right, I've had enough. Right. I don't want to wear a sweater anymore.
4: I had that like when I was this summer in Maine, my last summer in Maine, because we sold a joint. Just when I would get on the air with you guys and I would like open the windows and sit in my little studio and it'd be like,
5: ugh,
4: it's 58. I walk outside on my deck and be like, I am just loving this. And I felt so bad. You guys would be like, I was on 95. It sucked. It was so hot. And I'd be like, yeah.
5: The funniest part was when it was bright outside at like 6 a.m. You were in I could see the sunlight coming in. I'm looking outside of my window. It's pitch dark.
4: I never thought of that. Yeah, we're so much further east.
5: Isn't that funny? Yeah.
4: All right, folks. Thanks, Wendy. Good show. We got the Castronova. We're going to do the Castronova $1,000 minute.
6: For the 9.
4: Yeah, we haven't done it this hour in a while. So why don't we do it next? I got 10 questions here. I said earlier in the week that I'd love to get a winner. Like, if you win $1,000 from me today, would you turn around and buy FarmShare raffle tickets with that money?
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0: music to my ears. I have 10 questions. I'm throwing 60 seconds on the clock. If our contestant Lee in Tamarack can answer those 10 questions in a minute, she's getting a grand. Hi, Lee.
1: Hi.
0: How's it going?
1: I'm having a great day now.
0: Why? You're giggling.
1: Well, because I called and I couldn't believe that I got through.
0: I was
1: driving in the car yesterday and I heard that you were playing this game. I was like, I should try that. And wow, I'm never in the car this early. So
2: this early?
1: Yeah, I work from home, so I don't usually take off before.
0: We lost a big percentage of listenership that went once COVID hit because people don't get in the car anymore. So I want to reiterate that you don't have to be in the car to listen to us. 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
3: Yeah, tell your smart speaker, play.
0: Yeah, play. Yeah, how do you do that?
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0: And it'll just play us?
3: Yep.
1: Oh, my gosh. Yeah, because you guys are the best morning show. If I get in the car, this is what I'm listening to in the morning.
0: That's fair. I'd like you to be stuck in traffic on a regular basis.
3: Do you talk to your smart speaker and stuff like a robot?
0: No.
3: Like, it's almost like when Paul talks to Italians, he goes into an Italian accent. Yeah. Well, when I talk to the smart speaker.
2: Well, I got lunch yesterday, and I did order two egg roll, five rice. I did do that.
0: No, you did not.
2: Oh, yeah, for them to understand.
1: No, listen.
0: Lee?
1: I'm an Army brat, so having lived in multiple places, we do that. Like,
0: all the cool places you lived as an Army brat, what's your favorite?
1: Germany. I grew up in Heidelberg for quite a bit of time, and I got married there. My boys were born there.
0: Really?
3: What's so good about it?
1: I would definitely say Heidelberg.
0: It's just
1: beautiful. Man. There's a castle. It's on the Rhine.
0: Yeah, you don't
1: They have
0: see...
1: this great Hauptstrasse with the walking, you know, shopping and
0: You don't really see castles amazing. Here. I mean, like, you got... Yeah.
3: But I mean, everywhere in Europe has castles.
0: I know. That's what's cool about Europe.
1: Right.
3: Why don't you make Germany your stop next year instead of Spain?
0: The food is...
3: Is it a... Well,
0: no,
3: Lee, you live there.

0: when that first or second drink hit your bloodstream. That's a great feeling, too.
1: Oh, yeah.
2: Hey, we're talking about winter. That feeling of that alcohol settling into your system when you're out there by the fire pit.
3: It warms you up. You can feel your blood flowing.
2: At the fire pit, got a little buzz going. You got a sweater on or a
3: blanket.
2: It
3: needs to be a liquor buzz.
2: And it's cold outside.
4: I just looked out the window in Pembroke Pines and it's friggin' sideways. The National Weather Service at 9:29 a.m. tracking gusty showers along a line extending from Pompano Beach to 8 miles south of Loop Road Center. Movement 35 miles an hour. Wind gust 45 to 50.
3: Damn, tell AJ it's probably a good surf.
4: Damn,
3: right now, right?
4: I don't know.
2: But it's raining.
4: Wind so gusts could knock wet. Down. Well, sometimes when it rains and you're in the ocean, it makes it nice and glassy, but.
0: Is that good?
4: Listen, gusty winds could knock down tree limbs, blown out unsecured. Miami, Hialeah, Fort Lauderdale, Pembroke Pines, Hollywood, Miramar, Coral Springs, Pompano, Davie, Miami Beach, so basically everywhere. Lighthouse Point, South Miami, Margate, Coral Gables, Tamarack, Key Biscayne. So but that's happening right now. What's going on? Was that in the forecast?
3: I don't remember.
4: I'm blaming
3: that.
4: Wendy for this.
5: Wendy!
4: I'm looking at the radar, bro.
3: I know.
4: It's
3: going to be raining all day. It's nap weather, baby.
4: The nap weather and the gym will be empty for some reason.
2: Oh, man. Yeah.
4: When it's raining, nobody goes to the gym.
2: People take it off. I love that. Dude, yesterday the gym was ghost town.
4: Yes. Same here. But then again, I was at 3 in the afternoon. You?
2: I was at noon.
4: Oh.
2: Usually some people.
4: Lunchtime, people go.
2: People go.
4: Who are the people that choose gym over lunch?
2: The gym people, the skinny people.
4: Yeah. Anyway,
3: God, you know, if I ever hit the Powerball, I'm building my own gym. How great would that be?
2: Oh, brother, a home gym? When I moved up to Port St. Lucie and I had a garage, I was like, that's what I'm going to do. I'm going to create a home gym. Then I went online, saw the price and said, going to get an EOS membership.
4: So I lost all the weight during the COVID when we were trapped at home and I built a home gym. But I built it in my backyard, in my back patio, because I don't want to be in the house with the COVID.
2: Smart.
3: Like a typical Hialeah backyard with the bench and the grass.
4: I was in Boca Raton.
2: That's so funny. Literally a bench and two dumbbells.
4: Yeah, that's a gym. But I had a bench. I had bands. I had a whole thing of a whole fleet of dumbbells at different weights. And I had a home gym. It was great.
3: I mean, the dumbbells.
4: I had the bike.
3: It was like free weight dumbbells. It used to be $1 a pound. They're more than that now. Like getting a set.
4: Oh, you're better off going to a gym.
2: Yeah. Well, that's what I'm saying. They have payment plans, but I was looking at this one like gym where there was like a rack, like a squat rack
4: but
2: with a bench
4: think that
2: so you can.
4: If you have
2: do
4: all
2: everything.
4: That at home, you're going to end up just putting stuff in there and hanging towels on it.
2: No,
4: and
2: I use it.
4: If you go to the, like leaving the house and forcing you to go to a gym and paying for a membership forces you to go.
3: I'd probably do both.
4: Yeah. Like my buddy has one at home and it's nice. He's got a beautiful home and one whole room, big room. Machines, benches, big screen TV, like it's gym. Badass.
3: That would be
4: badass.
3: Awesome.
4: Yeah, air conditioning.
3: Like, I know Joe Rogan's got a.
4: Joe Rogan? He's a $110 million guy.
3: So he's saying, like, basically, he has a freaking LA fitness.
2: He has an LA, yeah, in his house.
4: Does he have someone that checks him in? So you can't quit. Sorry, Joe. You have to get your
2: Jamie.
4: Life.
2: Jamie also wipes down the machines.
4: So this question about supporting your adult kid, I didn't know this was true, but apparently 71% of parents are financially supporting their adult child. 71%?
2: I wish.
3: That seems high.
2: Can I tell you something that pisses me off? Every family I know of kids my age, kids that are my kids' age.
4: Wait, what?
2: Of people I know, guys and married couples with kids that are my kids' age. Like I'm saying, my generation, that you're talking about.
4: 30-year-olds.
2: 30-year-olds with kids. Every family like that has the grandparents paying for something. Like for one of them, the dad pays for the annual passes to Disney. For another one, the dad pays for all the mom and dad pay for all the extracurriculars. Like it's always something that depends. And my parents don't pay anything.
4: So 44% have done so in the past 2 years. Do your wife's parents pay anything?
2: They don't. No one pays for anything. But like everyone we know, my mom pays for karate. Dad pays for this. I would love for them to pay for something.
4: Yeah,
2: it's expensive. Soccer's expensive. Pay for my annual.
4: Do they
2: pay for my annual passes?
4: Do they watch your kids for free?
2: None of them are in Miami ever.
4: Oh,
2: so no.
4: Man. So you didn't even get the babysitting benefit. Well, so I was thinking about this, and I'm like, AJ is on our phone plan. And just, we have a family phone plan. Yeah, but do I different. Dump him from that?
2: No.
3: When I moved down here, I'm like, I'm jumping on my own plan. I looked it up. No way I'm going to save as much money as if I stick to the plan I've been on for 25 years with four other people.
2: Yeah.
4: Oh, really?
3: I'm just like, all right, I'll just keep paying you
4: money. We got crushed. Our Verizon was brutal because we were in Europe and it was three of us there. And they charge you. Well, they charge you, it's $10 or $12 a day international each person. So imagine.
3: To use the cell towers there, basically.
4: I guess. Yeah. Yeah, Wi-Fi. I mean, not Wi-Fi.
2: The cellular data, yeah.
4: Yeah. So, you know, it was, if you had three people for 10 days. At
2: 30 days. Yeah. $30 a day, $300.
4: It was, so the bill was like $600 or whatever. Yeah. Like, oh, man. Damn. Ow. It used to be, though, you make a call from Europe, and it was like $60 call. So I'm glad they figured that part out.
3: Or even like long distance across states.
4: What are you paying, people? What do
2: well,
4: you?
2: I wonder.
4: We have a lot of parents out there with kids that I guarantee you that they're floating them.
2: Insurance?
4: And you get it off your chest now. What are you paying? I'm not. I don't know if he's on
2: medical. That. He's over 25.
4: He's got his own gig.
2: He's over 25.
4: Not on my insurance anymore. None of them are. Yeah.
3: Well, think about all the kids that just live at home. And I mean, at that, you're basically paying the kids rent. I mean, I'm sure there's cases where
4: they... Yeah, if you got a 30-year-old kid living at home, I understand, but we figure it out. Get a roommate. You don't want to be...
3: I might even contemplate being homeless at that point to get away from my parents.
4: You hate your parents.
3: I love
4: so
3: my
4: much.
3: Parents, but... Because I go back and stay with them certain times of the year, as opposed to get a hotel room, which I...
4: Look, 35% pay their kids' cell phone bills. So I'm not I'm normal there.
2: Yeah.
4: I'm not paying for their food.
2: Because it's so expensive to go on your own. Because the way I learned this, you pay, like when they say, four lines for $40 a line, you're paying $160. So if it's one person, you're paying $160. If it's four people, you're paying $160. And that's something I learned as an adult. I didn't realize. So yeah, that don't make him pay the $160. Just make him pay his portion of your phone.
4: He doesn't have to worry about that because you know he's paying his mortgage. He's never asked me a nickel. The older one occasionally needs a hand. Being an artist isn't easy. Yeah, that's a tough business there.
3: Yeah, that's why I went to art school and then immediately went in a different direction.
4: 32% of parents send money to kids multiple times a month. I just said to Gina, finally, because he was bugging us, like, hey, I need money. I'm like, you need to stop, and he'll figure it out. If he has to get a second job tending bar, because you can't lean on your parents at some point, and I know a lot of parents are thinking this, I'd like to retire someday.
2: Yeah.
4: And if I got to float you, I'm not going to get to. Well, I'm getting to the point where I'm going to run out of money. You're young.
2: I'm pretty sure my parents are doing that for my younger sister.
4: They're floating.
2: And if my dad is, he's got to be at work by now, so I know he's not listening anymore. Because he was texting me about commutative property, so whatever. But yeah, I'm pretty sure because she's living in New York and they want her pursue her dream of
3: more
2: acting.
3: Expensive than even Miami.
2: The dream that they didn't let me follow, but they want her to do it. And so she's a Diaz.
4: No, there's no work for heavyset people.
2: Not anymore. Mike and Molly got canceled.
4: Well, yeah.
2: But she's in New York, and I'm pretty sure they're helping her. Amazingly talented.
4: Yeah.
2: Sings like, if she got into music.
4: Get her on the Olympics.
2: She could go farther, probably.
4: Mangiarno. Get her on the Mangiarno. That's a brand of sauce. Brought to you by Mangiarno. I
2: got the Michaels of Brooklyn Mangiarno. I put that on the spaghetti last night.
4: I get it, though. If you're in your 20s, it's like, I can't. But I always had roommates. I mean, I had roommates forever.
2: She's got roommates, but she's got a part-time gig. It's New York City.
4: Yeah.
2: I know for a fact.
4: So is she waiting tables?
2: No, she's like doing like, it's almost like aftercare, like after school care. Like she does like programs for students.
4: College?
3: Oh.
2: No, she's not in college anymore. She graduated.
4: She needs to get a job.
2: With her Starbucks degree. Yeah.
4: A Starbucks degree.
3: Well, back
4: she
3: to
4: needs to get a freaking job.
3: Your older son, Nick, and I don't know if this is the case with him, but I've seen people where they're getting help from their parents and they're still... Like going to Chipotle every day. Like, dude, get some rice and beans.
4: We had a couple of come to Jesus meetings, not only Nick, but AJ as well, when they were in school. you know, they, I was like, where's this? So I went and visited. They're, you know, getting a pizza every day. That's $20 a day.
3: Maybe more
4: or
3: than
4: more.
3: That.
4: Yeah. You know.
3: Like, hey, so buy Chef Boyardee.
4: I took him to the store.
3: Get some ramen.
4: I took him to Publix, and I bought him chopped meat, and I bought him lettuce, and I bought him hamburger buns and ketchup. And I go, this is what you do. And, you know, they figure it out. But he knew that stuff before he went. But it's so much easier to sit on your couch high and order
3: right.
4: a pizza.
3: And, well, you get used to that lifestyle when you're living with your parents.
2: Yeah.
3: And they're buying the stuff, and you don't want to go eat rice and beans every night.
4: No, listen. I know
3: you gotta do it.
4: AJ loves to cook, but I know more often than not, he's like, oh, crap. There's no food in the house. I'm going to run over to the Italian restaurant down the street. I'm going to order Uber Eats. It's a terrible way to go, man. You're going to run out of money.
2: Brother, we haven't Uber Eats in so long.
4: I know.
2: Just because, we're not getting support from our parents financially.
4: No, and I got to tell you this. So, I'm not going to be Uber eating all week. After Gina spent $500 at the Whole Foods.
3: Yeah, you better eat up all that.
2: You better eat that sourdough bread, bro.
4: And it's weird because, like, I'm looking at what she bought, and I'm still going to have to go to the butcher to get some meat to cook on Saturday and Sunday for
2: Halloween. You're missing out on that. I got ribs in the freezer if you need. I'll bring them tomorrow.
4: There's definitely some frozen fish in there I caught 6 months ago. It's teetering on the edge of being edible or not.
2: I went to Costco and got ribs, and they don't all fit in my tiny baby smoker. So I put some in the freezer. I'll give you some.
4: Thanks,
2: I'll make
4: buddy.
2: Them this weekend.
4: Yeah,
2: I gotcha.
4: And I'll bring you my leftover tuna that I'm not going to eat.
2: The tuna you're not going to eat. Yeah. We'll trade.
4: So if your adult kids are living with you, call me. You can get it off your chest. 833-305-PAUL. Not living, but you're giving them money. At what point do you say enough? I'm sure it's out there. That being said, I'm sure we learned something today. Mm-hmm. We did for almost 4 hours. Hours. That's coming up next.
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1: Good morning, guys. Yeah, I helped my daughter a little bit. She's 36.
2: Damn.
1: She earns low six figures in the medical profession field.
2: What?
1: And, you know, when I'm going to the store, I'll ask her if she needs anything. You know, maybe drop maybe $30 or something on groceries for her. And when we do travel, sometimes I get stuck paying for most of the travel expenses.
3: Wait, she's making...
1: Don't always want to do it,
3: yeah,
1: but...
3: She's making six figures.
1: That's just the way it goes.
3: What'd you
1: Have
3: say?
1: A tactic.
3: Mid-six figures?
4: Low six figures.
5: Still, even if you're making 100K, you shouldn't need help.
3: Right.
5: With
3: Unless
5: travel
3: you're living
5: expenses.
3: Above your means. We're just talking about how it's a pretty... It's unique to society today where... many of us are supporting our adult children. Bridget in Hollywood says her son is 21. Bridget, you're on the air. Good morning.
6: Hi, good morning. How are you guys today?
3: We're okay. I think it's raining. I don't want to, you know, I'm going to go home and nap.
4: Did you bring your umbrella inside?
3: No, I'll be wet.
4: Diaz.
3: And then my glasses get all wet.
7: Yeah, they do.
3: Printer doesn't work. Seinfeld's not on Netflix. But 21, like, you know, at 21, you're kind of sort of could still be in school. Is he living at home?
6: That should be the case. He did one semester in college. He wanted to do music technology.
3: Oh, boy.
6: He wanted to be a producer and make music. And, you know, I was very supportive, but he realized, you know what? I don't think that's going to work out for me.
4: What kind of music did he want to make?
6: He dropped school. You know, he's a little bit into a little bit of everything.
3: Hard to make a living doing that.
6: He realized that.
3: So is he like going to join the army? Is he going to, you know, like civil service? What's he going to do?
6: Well, after a little while of, you know, he worked in food a little bit. He's working at the casino right now. He finally got accepted into an electrical apprenticeship. So.
3: Oh, he'll be an electrician?
6: Yes, exactly. What does
3: electricians make? Like if
4: it's commercial,
3: if you own a company, I'm sure you're doing great. But if you just work for someone, is it like $30 an hour?
4: Well, it's funny. The dumbest guy on my block, we all went to college except for him. He went to be an electrical apprentice. Now he's doing commercial work, making probably $150, $200 a year.
3: Yeah.
4: And we're all.
3: I told you, I know a plumber. And the plumber, he's like, backstory is, Gina's like, we're going to go to the, you know how there's nothing worse than meeting strange people and going to dinner with them that you don't know them? It's like, oh.
8: I'm like, hey, we got to go to dinner with my coworkers.
3: Yeah,
8: they're bringing their husbands, so you got to come.
3: Yeah. That's the funniest line in the new Nate Bargatze movie. He's like, you know how, she's like, don't forget, we have dinner with the Johnsons tonight. He goes, you know, I love dinner with strangers. It's such a great hang. Anyway, we got to go to this. Wait, what does he do? She goes, he's a plumber. I'm like, oh, okay. And then we pull up to their house. I'm like, what did I do wrong?
8: Yeah.
3: And it was like a museum. And then I'm like, you're a plumber? He goes, yeah, I got one of my big accounts is Giant Stadium.
4: Damn.
3: I'm like, oh, you don't plunge toilets.
8: Yeah. You're not running wires.
3: Yeah.
8: You're not running snakes.
3: He did tell me a story that they had to flush them all at one time before they could get clearance on all the toilets in the entire stadium.
4: It has to pass
8: so
4: that
8: just
4: test.
8: Going around.
3: Yeah. No, it's like, everybody ready?
4: Three, two.
3: They have to make sure that, because, you know, during a game, you got 90 million people in the stadium. I mean, well, not that many, but you know.
4: Yeah, he's all right. Cheese sauce and
3: so,
4: chili dogs.
3: Listen, congrats that your son figured it out. Because we have a...
6: Yes, I'm really happy he did. And he does pay his own way right now. I'm really proud of him.
3: Oh,
6: so.
3: Good.
7: Wow.
3: We got some friends who's got a kid who's like, yeah, I'm going to be a major league pitcher. And then he's going to be like this, and I don't want to do that anymore, and I'm going to be this, and then he's like, I want to be a firefighter. I'm like, oh, that's a good one.
8: Yeah.
3: Then you can have a lawn service on the side, you know, have a, every
8: get
3: fire.
8: Get into a trade on the side,
3: every
8: yeah.
3: firefighter's got two gigs going, and they're all loaded. They're doing great.
6: Wow.
3: He decided not to do that, and now, oh, man.
4: I used to want to be a professional wrestler when I was younger.
7: I could see you with a Lucha Libre mask.
3: He still wears the shoes.
4: The Asics.
3: He still wears the Asics.
4: Well, if I was a wrestler, I'd get some sweet ass patent leather boots.
3: At what point? Like 13 years old, you wanted to be a wrestler?
4: My teens.
3: All right, Bridget, have a hectic day. Got to run. What did we learn today on the Paul Castronovo Show?
7: I got three.
3: One, Lewis's wife and Mike Anderson's girlfriend makes more than them.
8: Yeah.
4: Nobody said that.
3: Oh, he said it, but I just
4: assumed. Oh, yeah, Diaz, I guess, yeah.
3: The best feeling in the world for Wendy is taking off her bra at the end of the day.
4: Was that her number one seed?
3: Yeah, she did say that.
4: Well, I mean, I brought it up. You can't relate to it.
7: I used to relate to it, yeah, when I was 400.
3: And then she said she doesn't wear wire bras anymore.
7: She also said something else.
4: Yes, bra technology, I wish she was still here. It must have improved in the past 20 years.
3: I haven't taken one off in a while. What do you do, snap the... Did you do the thing like when you were...
4: Same deal, yeah. They need to...
3: one-handed switch and try to make
4: much like Frank Costanza, why not Velcro?
3: Velcro would have been... Well, because I think that Velcro weakens it at some point, and then you don't want them flopping out. If it rips...
7: The worst is when I can't unclasp.
3: Yeah. No guy can.
7: I can't, dude.
3: We all just try. We can't do it. It's not a...
4: Even when I'm just like helping her get dressed, and it's not even like a moment of passion.
3: You know what the worst thing in the world is? Can you help me put my necklace on? My big old...
4: Oh, F that.
3: My fat fingers can't open that little clasp. Don't ask me to do it.
7: Honey, I cannot. I cannot help you.
3: And the other thing I learned is that my wife is out of control with her spending. And yep. I'm going to say it.
4: Are you really going to take over the grocery shopping?
3: I would rather grocery shop any day or night, because I get what I like.
4: I actually enjoy it.
3: I do too. And I don't mind, you know, I rather, like, I could do all my grocery shopping at, like, a specialty market, like Doris Italian Market, because they have everything I need. And I try to avoid the prepared food stuff, but there is a few things you can supplement, you know, but it's always better to cook. I don't know. I don't get it. I think we have to have a conversation.
7: She's also buying stuff that she doesn't even know what it is.
3: Yeah, well,
7: you ask her, hey, what's this? She's like, I don't know. You expect me to know everything I put in the cart?
3: Yeah. Yes, I do.
7: I would like you to know.
3: Did anybody else learn anything today?
7: I did.
3: What? Lewis, learn.
7: Either it's BS or there is a mental condition that people have that you can just... Take food off of someone's plate?
3: Yeah. How are we going to remember to ask Anthony that?
7: I wrote it down.
4: I'll put it in my notes right now, too. Is there a condition where you just steal food? Kleptomania, but the food version?
7: Fat-domania?
3: No, it's Sean, and he knows he has a condition.
4: According
3: sorry, he eats
4: to
3: food off your plate.
4: Why? Google Gemini, stealing food is not a distinct medical or psychological condition.
3: It is. It's a condition. Mike Anderson, what did you learn on today's Paul Castronovo Show?
4: I learned both you, Paul, and Diaz have gross ears, 30 ears. You don't use Q-tips.
3: Yes, I do.
4: Well, you implicated that.
3: I just don't talk about it on the radio.
4: It's not that gross.
3: Yeah, it is.
4: But I said it's one of the best sensations, putting the Q-tip in the
3: ear. Yeah, that doesn't do much for me.
7: Read the Q-tip box.
4: Oh, I'm not supposed to put it in your ear. Never stop me.
7: You're not supposed to put it in your ear.
4: It'll never stop me. I know, I probably backed up in there. I also learned that flying a commercial aircraft is not that hard. After that, plumbing.
3: A plumber can land a plane and pull one out of a nosedive while the bloody pilot is sitting next to you. And that's today's Paul Castronovo Show. Have a heck of a
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0: Excuse me, Kimba. Welcome to the first day of Rocktober, and we have a Fat Bear winner, the Chunkian. 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

Just because you're paranoid doesn't mean they're not out to get you. The Black Sabbath Back to the Beginning concert film will be in theaters the 28th of this month. 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

105.9 tomorrow morning once again with the Paul Castronovo Show. $1,000 Minute in the 7 o'clock hour. April Wine tickets going out in the 6 o'clock hour. They're playing in February at the Parker. Aziz Ansari coming to the Hard Rock Live in October. You'll be able to score tickets for that in the 8 o'clock hour with the Castronovo Show tomorrow morning on Big. She's a

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0: My Halo is in the shop for repairs at the moment. Aerosmith on Big 105.9. These guys hitting the Sphere and extending their M72 summer tour. I'll tell you how you can be at one of the shows before this hour is over. Keep it right here on Big.
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It'll be out next month, and they'll be part of a Prague rock cruise leaving out of Port Miami in April. 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

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U2 celebrating 50 years as a band by releasing a new album, Carnival de Luz, will be out November 13th.

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9, Totally 80s Lunch. Blink 182 drummer Travis Barker, his documentary Louder Than Fear, streaming on Hulu. 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

105.9. A cruise leaving out of Port Miami in February. These guys are going to be on it. You can find out the rest of the lineup and get all the details at rocklegendscruise.com. It's George Thorogood and the Destroyers on a totally 80s lunch on Big.

0: Big 105.9. It is me, Kimba. Cruise coming up, leaving out of Miami. Other Side of Paradise at Sea cruise aboard the Norwegian Jewel in November with the Revivalist and Saint Motel. Just some of the bands that'll be performing. You can win a balcony cabin. 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

next month, he'll be inducted, Billy Idol, into the Rock and Roll Hall of Fame. These guys got in on their first try back in 2021, inducted by Sir Paul McCartney. The Foo Fighters on Big.

0: 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It is me, Kimba. A flyaway to Vancouver to be at the opening night of Metallica's Summer Leg at BC Palace. 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

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Def Leppard, October 15th at the Hard Rock Live. These guys are part of a cruise that's leaving out of Port Miami in February, going to Jamaica.

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Now you don't need

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0: Big 105.9, it is me, Kimba. Your Florida Panthers on the road. They're in San Jose. Puck drops just after 10 tonight against the Sharks. And your Miami Dolphins Sunday at Minnesota taking on the Vikings. Congrats to Marcus from Miami who won the flyaway there from Big. Pre-game gets going right around 1 Sunday afternoon. You can hear it all right here on Big, your home for the Miami Dolphins.
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0: It is Big 105.9. Jason and Franny with you. Want to get you on a once-in-a-lifetime flyaway to Vancouver. It is the Metallica M72 North American Tour kickoff in Vancouver, and we're going to send you and a friend there.
1: Yes, we are. We are taking care of your flight. 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
0: Put you right in the middle of the stage in the round, so you're looking right up. 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
1: It is Big 105.9, Jason and Franny with you. Look, summer's been expensive, and guess what? We're staring down the holidays. Your wallet and bank account probably look a bit diminished. We are here to help. Fins with Benefits starts Monday morning. It's your shot to score $1,000.
2: I see what you did there. That's pretty clever, that whole Fins with Benefits. But yeah, $1,000 could go a long way. Maybe just even fill up your tank, or as Jason mentioned, to enjoy the holidays.
1: Let's get you that first keyword Monday morning with the Paul Cowan.

0: is Big 105.9, Jason and Franny with you. And I know there's a certain segment of our audience, mainly the millennial generation, that will appreciate this next story. And I'm just going to go out on a wild limb and say Franny might be into this as well. They're getting back together. It is the Mean Girls director and Lindsay Lohan.
1: Oh, I like to call her Lilo, Jason.
0: Okay, so this does strike a chord with you. All right, my wife as well, the whole Lindsay Lohan thing in the early 2000s, whatever it was, seems to...
1: Grew up with her. We're about the same age.
0: Mark Waters is directing a new Netflix romance called Return to You, starring Lohan and Henry Golding. Lohan is going to play a powerful attorney who gets an emotional DVD from a deceased woman and sets out to find her husband. It's currently in production, so you got a little while for it to hit, but it will be coming to Netflix once complete.
1: All right, well, that's exciting. And please, Lindsay Lohan, don't come at me because I just made you my age when, in fact, you're 4 years younger than I am.
0: Oh, damn.
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0: guy. You've smelt it before. There's a name for it. It is the old person smell. You know exactly what I'm talking about. When does it start and how can you combat it? It is Big 105.9. Jason and Franny with you. Franny, you say you've done the research. Talk to me. What's going on?
1: I have, yeah. I'm going to help everybody out here with how to prevent that old person smell because this is science, Jason. This is a real thing. And they say that smell is actually linked to a molecule called 2-nonenol, I believe. And it's unlike typical body odor. It's not caused by sweat, but it increases. This is when it starts, and this is the scary part. And I think we might have like scent blindness to ourselves, Jason, because we're in our 40s. They say it starts in your 40s.
0: Oh, no.
1: When your oils on your skin start to oxidize.
0: Oh.
1: So, all right, if that's it, if like I can't smell myself, please tell me if I'm starting to smell like old people. But this is what you can do to prevent it.
0: I'm literally doing the thing right now where I lift my, I'm sniffing my armpits and I'm smelling everything.
1: Well, listen, it's not under your armpits, all right? It's behind your ears.
0: Oh.
1: So this is what you do to prevent that stench. You got to wash behind your ears every time you shower. Oh. And because of those oils, they get into your towels and pillowcases and sheets. They say, so your house doesn't smell like old people, that old person smell. Clean your towels, pillowcases, and sheets on a regular basis.
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0: 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Jason and Franny with you. We're both big fans of Aziz Ansari. Funny guy rolling through Hard Rock Live October 9th.
1: Yep, you just got to be

0: It is big 105.9. Jason and Franny with you. Want to get you on a once-in-a-lifetime flyaway to Vancouver. It is the Metallica M72 North American Tour kickoff in Vancouver, and we're going to send you and a friend there.
1: Yes, we are. We are taking care of your flight. We are taking care of hotel accommodations. Of course, tickets to the M72 World Tour. But when I say tickets, Jason, these are snake pit passes.
0: Put you right in the middle of the stage in the round, so you're looking right up. It's just the best seat in the house. Let's get you that trip. Let's get you a bunch of vinyl. Let's get you a signed set list. It's all furnished by Q Prime. If you want to score this trip, we'll hit the contest tab while you're streaming Big 105.9 on that absolutely free iHeartRadio app.

0: If you're a Christmas nut and you set your decoration timer based on when the Rockefeller Christmas tree is up, well, I have good news for you. It is Big 105.9. Jason and Franny with you. Franny, do you usually get your Christmas decorations up in November or December?
1: I'm one who I like to do it on Black Friday. After Thanksgiving's done, okay, that very next day, I am already starting to decorate.
0: A lot of folks like to go earlier than that, and they set it based on when the Rockefeller Center tree is scheduled. And the date this year is November 7th. So if you're one of those Christmas nuts that just can't wait to get into the spirit, they announce it's going to be November 7th. They haven't announced where it's coming from or how big it will be yet, because they always kind of let you know where it's coming from, how big it will be, all that.
1: Normally, like upstate New York or Connecticut. I will tell you, Jason, I'm no size queen, but every time I've seen the Rockefeller Christmas tree in person, I'm like, man, it's big, but it's not as big as it seems like it is on television.
0: Well, I mean, perspective changes everything. You got to think about having all the, you're in person and those tall, gigantic buildings around you, the Rockefeller Center there.
1: True.
0: That makes it seem smaller. When you're looking at it through the frame of a TV, makes it seem a hell of a lot bigger. This thing is going to be covered with 50,000 LED lights. It's going to be topped with a Swarovski crystal star, and the lighting is going to be set for December 2nd. So Christmas is coming. You've been warned.
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0: 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We're staring down the holidays. 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We are here to help. 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It's your shot to score $1,000.
1: I see what you did there. 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But yeah, $1,000 could go a long way. Maybe just even fill up your tank, or as Jason mentioned, to enjoy the holidays.
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0: 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And if you buy tickets this week, you're automatically entered into the running to score a balcony cabin on a Norwegian Jewel cruise to the Bahamas. So get your tickets now.

0: Always weird things coming out of the Waffle House. A very Waffle House intensive edition of Let's Get Weird coming up here in just a few minutes. A woman exposing herself and then a suggested wardrobe to cover that up. It is time to get weird.
1: Let's get weird.
0: All right, Franny, what do we have in Let's Get Weird today?
2: You know, if you've spent some time at a WoHo, that is a Waffle House, you have seen some things you can't unsee. And this poor dude did at a Lee County Waffle House when a Florida woman walked right up to him. And she just started trying him. Like, she, first of all, is threatening to fight the dude. She's coming at him all fisticuffs, clenched fists, just talking crap. So then the guy was like, all right, I got to record this. I'm calling the cops. They're not going to believe me, right? This is crazy stuff. So as he's doing this, the woman decides, I'm going to give him a show. So then she lifts up her dress, exposing her genitals while making sexual comments. So it went to like she wanted to fight him. So she then wanted to have sex with this guy. So the guy backed away. So clearly she's not.
0: It is the story of the day at Waffle House. Wow. Now I have a mental picture. I have a mental picture of this woman in my head. I don't know if you have looked at her mugshot. I have not. I just want to say that I think that she's probably a heavy hottie. Is that safe to say?
2: You know, I would say she's about average, but she does look like your run of the mill. Believe me, I don't want to say because I spent a lot of time at Waffle House.
0: Uh-huh.
2: Love it. But there are some interesting characters there. And she looks like she would fit into that interesting character that would hang out there. Yeah, so dude backs away, calls the police. Of course, obviously, she's not his type. she got arrested on charges of disorderly conduct, exposure of sexual organs, simple assault. Now, I do have a suggestion for her, Jason.
0: Uh-huh.
2: Because, you know, she was showing her stuff with her dress. Maybe she should cover up with this new collab that Waffle House is doing. One of my favorite hip-hop artists that I grew up with is Outkast, all right? I'm originally from Atlanta.
0: Hell yeah. Yep.
2: Love them. So this is like a partnership that completely makes sense. Outkast and Waffle House are coming together for what they call a stylish new collab. Their merch is dropping. It's going to be sometime this week. We have shirts, hats, socks, a bunch more. So fans are wondering like, hey, what's going on? Because they posted something about them at a Waffle House. And they're like, this is it. We got a partnership. It's Outkast Waffle House. And if you want to purchase some stuff, you can seek it out at outkast.com.
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0: 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And if you buy tickets this week, you're automatically entered into the running to score a balcony cabin on a Norwegian Jewel cruise to the Bahamas. So get your

0: Okay, you've heard of Pilates, the exercise class. How about Manlotties? It's a thing we must discuss. It is Big 105.9. Jason and Franny with you. Franny, you are our resident fitness guru. You're in the gym 8 days a week, and it annoys me.
1: It's a lot of days. I didn't realize there's that many in a week. Wow.
0: It's a good Beatles song about that, by the way. So here's the thing. There are male-only Pilates classes that are popping up across the country. The funny part, a lot of guys said they didn't think Pilates would be a challenge because it's a workout mostly for women, but that changed quickly once they got into the class. Instructors say plenty of men arrived thinking Pilates would be easy, only to find themselves shaking while lifting 2-pound weights and asking for water breaks.
1: So Jason, I have witnessed it. I have seen it, like big dudes, bodybuilders going in there because it really is a great exercise and it helps with stretching and flexibility.
0: Okay.
1: But the movements are so, they're just very, very small movements and they hold these movements for a long time, especially on these reformer machines that basically look like a torture device. So I have seen these guys who you think are in fantastic shape and every single muscle is twitching and trembling and I just eat it up watching them suffer through it.
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0: It is Big 105.9. Jason and Franny with you. Want to get you on a once-in-a-lifetime flyaway to Vancouver. It is the Metallica M72 North American Tour kickoff in Vancouver, and we're going to send you and a friend there.
1: Yes, we are. We are taking care of your flight. We are taking care of hotel accommodations. Of course, tickets to the M72 World Tour. But when I say tickets, Jason, these are snake pit passes.
0: Put you right in the middle of the stage in the round, so you're looking right up. It's just the best seat in the house. 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

105.9. Jason and Franny with you. For you Canadian rock lovers, April Wine is rolling through the Parker in February. And Paul Castronovo show is going to have your hookup on tickets tomorrow morning. It's the pop quiz in the 6 o'clock hour here on Big 105.9.

0: Wise has got a new chicken sandy we got to talk about. Plus, what exactly is the peanut butter challenge? It is time for food news. All right, so I appreciate a damn good chicken sandwich. I mean, I will still always tip my hat to Chick-fil-A taking the crown, but Popeyes, they said, hey, you know what's missing on some chicken sandwiches? How about some honey? They just rolled out a honey chicken biscuit sandwich for just $5. It's their chicken, bigger buttermilk biscuit, 2 packets of honey sauce to pour right on top there. Apparently, people were already making the combination themselves and posting it online. So Popeye said, hey, cool. We're going to take your idea and now we're going to sell it. It is now available nationwide in participating locations.
1: I love it. I have a Popeye's right across the street from my house.
0: Yummy.
1: So, yeah, I think I know what I'm doing for breakfast tomorrow. All right, well, I've never heard of this, Jason, and it's the 15th consecutive year, so shame on me. So they are doing a peanut butter challenge, and it actually kicks off today. So Florida's Extension Service offices are organizing the peanut butter challenge to combat hunger in local communities. Now, this is collaboration between UF, IFAS Extension, and FAMU Extension. So you can find these in almost every county. And it's encouraging donations of sealed, unexpired peanut butter of any brand or size. As I mentioned, it starts today, goes through November, and most counties aim to collect and distribute peanut butter to food pantries across the state. Schools and organizations participate in friendly competitions as well to collect the most peanut butter. So if you're wondering where you can do this, donations can generally be dropped off at most counties' extensions, as I mentioned, UF, as well as FAMU extension offices.
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0: You've undoubtedly heard of the Farmer's Almanac. They've been around forever, since like the 1800s, and they are weather predictors, and they have released their top 10 worst weather states in the United States. Let's see how Florida stacks up on the list. It's Big 105.9, Jason and Franny with you. Franny, we know that the Farmer's Almanac's been around for a long time. They have put their predictions out there. They also say these are the worst and best places to live for weather. You've heard of the Farmer's Almanac, right?
1: Absolutely. And they're pretty on point when it comes to things.
0: All right. Well, they have put out their list of the 10 worst weather states in the United States. We're going to talk about the top five. Oklahoma takes the number five spot, average 68 tornadoes per year. They're right there in that tornado alley there, as is Kansas, who comes in at number four for that same very reason. They rank second nationally with about 96 tornadoes a year. Number three on the list goes to Louisiana, who logged $10 billion in flood events since 1980. Obviously, the highest of those comes out of Katrina and the hurricanes that ripped through there. And the number two spot. That comes to us here in the great state of Florida because we hold the national record for hurricane landfalls with more than 120 documented since 1851.
1: See, it's so weird. And I get it when you say that, right? But when you think Florida, we just think just beautiful sunshine for a majority of the year. But yeah, those hurricanes definitely get us.
0: We did not take the number one spot. That goes to Texas. They log about 155 tornadoes a year, racked up about $190 billion in weather and climate disasters since 1980. So Texas takes number one.
1: And
0: but hey,
1: you know what though, Jason, with Texas, they get everything. They get tornadoes, they get floods, they get hurricanes.
0: I
1: totally get why they're number one.
0: I lived in Dallas for a while and it was right at the very bottom of Tornado Alley. And right as I was moving away, tornado ripped right through downtown. You said it, hurricanes get through the Galveston and Houston area. Droughts, all sorts of different things happen in Texas. Mm-hmm. So that's why they're number one. But hey, we're number two.
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0: 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Want to get you on a once-in-a-lifetime flyaway to Vancouver. It is the Metallica M72 North American Tour kickoff in Vancouver, and we're going to send you and a friend there.
1: Yes, we are. We are taking care of your flight. We are taking care of hotel accommodations. Of course, tickets to the M72 World Tour. But when I say tickets, Jason, these are snake pit passes.
0: Puts you right in the middle of the stage in the round, so you're looking right up. It's just the best seat in the house. 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

0: It is Big 105.9, Jason and Franny with you. Look, summer's been expensive, and guess what? We're staring down the holidays. Your wallet and bank account probably look a bit diminished. We are here to help. Fins with Benefits starts Monday morning. It's your shot to score $1,000.
1: I see what you did there. That's pretty clever, that whole Fins with Benefits. But yeah, $1,000 could go a long way. Maybe just to even fill up your tank, or as Jason mentioned, to enjoy the holidays.
0: Let's get you that first keyword Monday morning with the podcast.

0: all you shorties out there, this next story is going to make you feel fantastic. It's Big 105.9, Jason and Franny with you. Now, Franny, you run about 3'14", so you're a shorty yourself.
1: I was waiting for that. Yes, I am one of the short ones, but give me like that 61 inches, please.
0: I think you're going to love the story. A firefighter from right here in Florida set the Guinness World Record for being the world's shortest female firefighter. Her name is Autumn Kelso. She stands about 4'10". So if I'm not mistaken, that's shorter than you, Franny.
1: It is, just by like 3 inches, yeah.
0: Autumn spent the past 5 years serving the St. Pete Beach area, and she handles everything from driving fire trucks to entering burning buildings. She says her height has never held her back on the job. In fact, her fellow firefighters rely on her when they need to enter tight spaces like attics and small openings, so it comes in as an advantage at some points. I'm glad to see her on the force.
1: That's exactly how it's like in my house. I'm the little one, so I go for the stuff on the bottom cabinets, and he's the tall one, so he goes to stuff. We're just exactly alike, her and I.
0: That is our time for today. We are out of here. Allie's going to come hang out with you, get you through the remainder of your Thursday. Have a fantastic evening, y'all.
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0: Mr. Cowboys cornerback Joey Porter Jr. reportedly has a chance to play this week after just being acquired in a trade from Pittsburgh. Dallas's secondary has been hit hard by injury. A hamstring injury landing Saints running back Travis Achane on injured reserve. He'll miss at least four games. And it's a reported new two-year contract for manager Torrey Lovello and the Arizona Diamondbacks. I'm Frank Aaron.
1: 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Here it's bigger game days and UFC fight nights. Where else can you find a scratch kitchen that always comes in clutch every day from lunch to late night? Only at Twin Peaks, the number one sports bar.
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That's pretty cool. 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

Well, NFL week 4 is getting underway tonight. You got the Steelers and the Browns. A couple teams we like to see lose, so it's a win-win for us either way. Dolphins at the Vikings. 4:05 on Sunday. Looking for their first win of the season. 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

0: completely close at Northwest 17th Avenue until 10 on Saturday morning. So 10 o'clock tomorrow night until 10 a.m. Saturday for bridge construction. Westbound lanes will also face a full closure between 12th and 17th Avenues, altering local Miami River Bridge operations. Just heads up, Big 105.9.
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